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2: 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Thank you so much. So awesome.
1: Oh, yeah. Anytime. You know, I actually wanted to hear this, too. So it all worked out.

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1: So I tried to start holiday shopping because all those experts said now's the time to get the best deals and have everything shipped by the holidays. 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I gotta lock back in. I'm not doing this right.

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1: I don't go on Facebook much, but every now and then there's just the funniest comment section. Like, ones were saying, what would you really want to say to that toxic coworker you worked with? And I felt like, let's bring that to the radio. Feeling petty. What's something you've always wanted to say to a coworker, but you couldn't at the time? Now's that time. At the Bruce Show. 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

0: a question he's been dying to ask you. I'm just asking with Brew.
1: I don't go on Facebook much, but when I do, it's always the funniest comment sections. Like this one was doing your favorite phrase to deal with toxic coworkers, and everyone was just going in saying, I wish I could tell them your last minute planning is not my emergency. So this feels like a good time to do a vent session. What's something you've always wanted to say to a coworker but knew you couldn't? What's up, Ashley?
2: Yeah, you know, I had a coworker that I worked with for many years. I don't work with her anymore, but I always wanted to tell her that the only reason she kept getting promoted was because she was a sheep and a yes man and a brown noser.
1: Oh, my God.
2: That's what I wanted to tell her, you know?
1: Oh, man.
2: She's not an individual. She doesn't have a mind of her own. And, she's a follower and not a leader. And that's why she keeps getting promoted, because they knew that they could control her.
1: Hopefully she's not on her way to that job right now listening. Or maybe you do. Maybe she needs to hear it.
2: Yeah, you know, maybe she needs to have a wake-up call, you know?
1: Shots fired. You know what, though? You're being honest.
2: I mean, I couldn't then, so I might as well now.
1: What's something you've always wanted to say to a coworker, but you knew you absolutely couldn't? At the Brew Show, call me. Let's get yours on next.
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0: What if the thing you're listening to right now never got interrupted? What if it could play uninterrupted from room to room on Sonos? What if you start with two Sonos speakers just to see how it feels? What if you really like how it feels and you become a Sonos person who can't stop saying to their friends, "What if you start with two Sonos speakers just to see how it feels?" Because it's not magic, but it's not not magic.
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1: Hey, what's up, Henry? 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
2: I do it for the ladies. I gotta keep it hood. Where we at, Polo?

0: feel-good story you didn't know you needed. Here's all the feels.
1: What's going on, Scarlett? You had some good news for all the feels today. Hit us with it.
2: Yes, we just started fostering two puppies, and I think we're going to adopt them. We got them yesterday.
1: Oh, my gosh. That's amazing. So you foster animals, and you just, like, fell in love with these?
2: I went into, like, a foster thing, and I just thought they're just so gorgeous. They're 8-week-old puppies, and they're so sweet. They're black and white. They look like little baby cows. So it's just nothing better than a puppy, a new life in your life. So, that's the best news ever.
1: That's why I can't foster. I would take them all. I'd have 10 dogs by now. It's too much. I can't say goodbye.
2: I know. It's a foster failure, but it's okay. I don't care. I need new puppies.
1: It's a happy ending when that happens.
2: Yeah.
1: That was giving us all the feels today. Here is your quote. Give people their flowers while they can still smell them. Never assume someone already knows how much they mean to you.
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6: Hey, it's Jen Hatmaker. 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Joy isn't the reward you earn after all the work is done. Joy is the work. That's what this new series on For the Love is all about. The sacred, yes. 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
1: Oh, yeah. I got you all lined up with your top four songs of the day. It's Brews Beats. We'll count them down next with some newcomers, Audrey Hoeber, Teddy Swims. Latest from Olivia Rodrigo kicking things off next. Brews Beats coming up.

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0: song could ever say.
1: Olivia Rodrigo, Stupid Song, kicking off Brews Beats. Yeah, your countdown today, top four songs. Yo, what's up, Teddy Swims? Might give me a little check, check, check.
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1: God, even when you do that, your voice sounds incredible.
2: I like that, man. Hey, buddy.

Just caught up with her on the show, Audrey Hulbert, Sumi number two on Brews Beats. We talked about her Tiny Desk performance. This is a guy, I don't think he's done it. If he's not, I want to add his name to the top of the list. I hope he does it one day. Bruno Mars, I Just Might, number one on Brews Beats today.

0: 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What's up? It's Brew. Thanks for hanging out. Ashley, I got your song playing right now.
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1: So I tried to start a holiday shopping because all those experts said now's the time to get the best deals and have everything shipped by the holidays. 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I gotta lock back in. I'm not doing this right.

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1: Getting back into a crazy love 'em or list 'em from yesterday with Erica, her boyfriend, and her were celebrating their anniversary. And he said he knew it was that day because he got the Hinge notification that they matched this long ago. She's like, why would you still have Hinge on your phone? Are you getting other notifications? Are you still swiping through it? Just by that alone, we're deciding if she should love him or list him. What are your thoughts? What are your vibe checks on this? Hit us up at The Brew Show. We're calling her back in minutes.

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1: 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And more. 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
2: 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What if it could play uninterrupted from room to room on Sonos? What if you start with two Sonos speakers just to see how it feels? What if you really like how it feels and you become a Sonos person who can't stop saying to their friends, "What if you start with two Sonos speakers just to see how it feels?" Because it's not magic, but it's not not magic.
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0: B96, it's Love Him or List Him. Henry, we're talking about Becca's situation. Her boyfriend of 4 months said, I knew it was our anniversary tomorrow because I got the Hinge notification that we matched that long ago. Having Hinge still on his phone, red flag, deal breaker, or pretty innocent? What do you think?
1: I probably have 50 apps on my phone that I don't use anymore. So yeah. I could see him totally just like blowing it off. I think he just forgot about it.
0: See, I feel like I get notifications of apps I never use still. So I don't know if I totally buy him, but maybe we'll give him the benefit of the doubt. What do you think? Let us know at The Brew Show.

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1: Gonna call Becca back in minutes. Her boyfriend says, yeah, I knew our anniversary was tomorrow because I got the Hinge notification that we matched that many months ago. Having Hinge still on his phone, is that a red flag? Do you think it's a deal breaker even? Let us know. What's up, Hillary?
2: That app probably sent him 50 million different notifications. Yeah. He didn't decide to delete it. No. Listen, he still was fishing.
1: Gosh, I wish I could just peek into his phone real quick, see what's really going on, and make this segment so much easier. 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
1: Erica, welcome back. We have been talking about your situation for the past day, your boyfriend of like 4 months. Just had your month anniversary. Everything's been great. But then he mentions that he knows it was your anniversary because he got the notification of when you matched on Hinge. And you're like, wait a minute. Why do you still have the Hinge app, right? Crazy. Mm-hmm. Here's where I like slightly defend him as I've been thinking more about it. There's a big difference between like the app still being installed and his profile still being actively used. So if you ask him like, you mind deleting it? And he was like, yeah, of course. What a dumb mistake. That's where I would say he's got an out and you could still love him. But if he's like not ready to delete it for some reason, then obviously it's a list.
2: For sure.
1: So list if he wants to keep it, love if he immediately deletes it. That's where we think we're at on this one.
2: Okay,
1: so
2: that
1: his,
2: makes sense.
1: Yeah, his reaction to being asked about it tells us much more than the app itself, I think. But yeah, weird way to expose himself in 4K. If not...
2: Maybe he's not as smart as I thought he was.
1: Yeah.

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1: That's true. Thank you.
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1: Arshaw, it is it for me. Have an amazing rest of your day. We'll tackle your Friday tomorrow. Let's go. We'll have a special guest, as always, joining. Kick off your weekend with your countdown. Yeah, it's all going down tomorrow. Let's stay in touch until then on the socials, at Brew on the Radio.

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0: time that I didn't love mine. 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
0: 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Why you always in

0: Carla.
1: Yes.
0: I think I'm getting fired.
1: I think you might be too.
0: It's B96. It's Moog and Carla Mornings. Not from Moog and Carla Mornings. I think I'm good on that front, at least for now. The issue is that there is a committee, a second part of this job, a duty that I took on that I apparently am failing at. And what happened was they decided to come up with a department that would be like the fun squad. The fun team. What do they call it?
1: The fun committee. You
2: the
1: don't know
2: fun
1: what you're part of it.
2: Doesn't know
1: you know what it's called?
0: And at first it was, but it used to be called the Funch because we had like a fun lunch.
2: Uh-huh. Barely any food though, anyways.
0: No, they had Portillo's, remember?
2: That one time.
0: The
1: but
0: one
1: it's
0: time.
1: The fun committee.
0: It's the
1: that,
0: fun yeah. committee. And they were like, we need somebody from, you know, sort of each department to join the fun committee. Mm-hmm. And I was like, I'll be the B96 fun committee person.
1: Which, can I just say, I don't think you're the funnest at B96.
2: Damn.
1: It's Sonic.
2: Oh, yeah, I give Sonic
1: that. He parties
2: that.
1: So much.
2: Yeah.
0: What the absolute hell? So I can't be on the fun committee?
1: Well, you're getting fired from it
2: yeah.
1: because
2: okay,
1: so, you're not fun enough.
0: Okay, so, no, that is so mean and rude. So what happened was I was like, cool, I will, you know, join this fun committee. And, you know, well, basically the idea is we plan, like, events. We plan, like, you know, staff outings, like if we're going to do, like, a charity thing, plan the Christmas party.
2: Yeah.
1: They had the wine event.
0: Yeah.
2: Which was so fun, you didn't show up to it.
0: That, because that was on my birthday and I was flying out of town.
2: They threw the party for you, Moog.
0: No, they didn't. Stop it.
1: They had a cake and you didn't.
2: Mm.
0: And the planning for that, I missed. I forgot that I was supposed to be on this Zoom call. It wasn't a Zoom call, it was an in-person thing. It was like 2:30 in the afternoon, which is prime nap time.
2: Yeah.
0: For yours truly.
2: Mm-hmm.
0: So I missed that. Well, then 2 days ago, they had another meeting, and this is to plan this like a Halloween thing that they're going to do for the staff. And it's basically just to put together fun time things for the staff.
1: Yeah.
0: I logged into this thing, and nobody was there. And so I waited about 6 minutes, and then I was like, all right, I'm out. I can't wait any longer.
1: What did you do instead?
0: I took a nap.
1: Okay. You're telling me that I'm mean and rude because I'm saying you're not fun enough for the fun committee, but you're missing fun committee because you want to take naps.
0: Okay, I'm fun at 5:30 in the morning.
2: Which is hard. I get that.
0: And so, but I keep missing all these fun committee things. I think I'm going to get fired from the fun committee. And the rest of the people on the fun committee are now like giving me dodgy looks and stuff.
1: Well, they're taking their job very seriously. Like, there's a budget for this. I guess it's called the fun committee, but
0: how
1: you have to take the fun committee seriously.
0: Does the fun committee need to be? I thought this was just going to be fun. And then there was only food once. So coming up next, we're going to talk to the fun committee boss.
1: The co-chair.
0: One of the co-chairs of the fun committee. One of the leaders of the fun committee. And I'm going to see if I still have my fun committee job. Because everybody's acting a little bit weird with me on the fun committee. It's not that fun right now. It's actually a little bit stressful.
1: There was other candidates that wanted to be in the fun committee.
0: Who?
1: Someone might be in this room.
0: Ahmad?
2: I did.
1: And he wanted to be in the fun committee, and they chose you, and you won't even show up.
2: Come on now.
0: Ahmad joined, and then immediately was like, I hate this.
2: No, I did not. No, I did not. It's because somebody else was running it, but I like this person.
1: Now
2: we have a fun girly pop running it.
0: The fun committee under new management. That's okay. All right, so coming up next, we're going to talk to the fun committee boss and find out if I'm fired from the fun committee.
1: Is Moog fun enough to
0: For
1: stay
0: fun?
1: In the fun
0: yeah.
1: committee, or does he want to take a nap?
0: Yeah, I guess we'll find out next.
3: Moog and Carla Mornings. Come along for the ride. More next
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1: From the fun committee.
2: You're just not fun enough, Moog.
0: Well, would you stop saying that? I feel like that tells people that I'm not that fun.
2: No,
0: you
2: are fun. You're fun. That's what we. Let's see if you can keep the job.
0: Welcome, Monica, from floor 10, who is the leader, one of the co-chairs of the fun committee. Hi, Monica.
3: Good morning, Moog. Long time no speak. How are you?
0: So here's the deal. I'm worried that I'm in a bad spot with the fun committee, which I joined as a representative from B96 to help plan the fun events like the Christmas party and the Halloween bash. And, you know, unfortunately, I've missed a couple of the meetings for the fun committee and even one of the events. But in my defense, that was my birthday and I was traveling. And so now I feel like you guys are kind of dodging me and giving me the dirty looks, Monica.
3: Well, we heard you were sleeping on the job, taking naps all day. You just aren't being serious enough about our corporate fun pledge, you know, ensuring enjoyment and amusement between the allotted hours the fun committee sanctions and the managers have approved and deem appropriate.
0: Why is this more serious than my actual job?
3: Being fun is very serious.
0: We take fun very seriously around here.
2: You have to take fun serious so that you can plan events seriously fun.
0: This is really confusing to me. So, okay, here's the thing. My deepest apologies to Monica and Mikey and the rest of the fun squad. What are we calling this officially?
3: We are the Corporate Fun Department, or the CFD for short.
0: I thought it was just the Fun Time team.
3: Of course, you would not know our name.
2: you're not helping your case.
0: No, I'm not at all. Listen, this has honestly been stressing me out, Monica, the leader of the fun department, or whatever we're calling it, corporate fun time team.
2: The CFD.
0: I need to know where I stand in terms of fun and where I stand in terms of the fun department.
3: You see, I feel we're on different paths right now, the committee and you, but I'm willing to give you another chance.
0: Oh, I get another chance?
2: What does he have to do for it?
0: Yeah, what do I have to do for my next chance?
3: Yeah. How do you feel about cleaning up parties after they're over?
0: Hold on.
4: He hates that. I already know.
2: There's nothing more fun than cleaning up Mother Earth.
0: This is starting to sound less than fun.
3: It's the most fun part of the party.
0: Is cleaning up the party? Oh, wait, don't you know?
3: Yeah, when we all go out after and then you say...
0: Don't you know who I think I am? I'm Moog.
2: Moog and Carla Morning.
0: Yeah, does that not hold any weight in the fun committee?
3: You know, I like Ahmad a lot, and if he says that you should stay, I'll trust him.
0: So what are you thinking? Am I fired, Ahmad? Now Ahmad is deciding my fate?
4: Now it's up to me.
2: Ahmad, you should ask him what the next event is.
4: Yeah, what is the next event?
0: The last haunt of floor 10.
4: Oh, he said it verbatim.
3: Wow, remembered.
0: It's the last haunt of floor 10.
2: When is it?
0: It's on the 28th from 10:30... till ? Because
2: we're gonna have so much fun.
0: Yeah,
2: yeah.
0: Yeah, that's right.
4: It's 2 p.m. But anyways, I like that you're back there.
0: Hey, all right. Well, and it's called the last haunt because we're consolidating from two floors to one floor, and it's the last shebang on the 10th floor.
4: Yeah,
0: yeah.
2: Monica, we promise Moog is fun.
4: You
2: have to catch him before 2 p.m. 100%.
4: Yeah.
2: Moog is fun.
0: Thank you for keeping me on the corporate fun department team. And I really thought that this was it. I thought this was going to be my
4: he
0: my
4: thought
0: firing.
4: He was cooked.
0: Yeah. And I got some trauma when it comes to getting fired. So I thought this was it. I was like, here we go. Well, thank you, Monica. Okay. I'll see you in the next fun time team meeting.
3: See you at the next meeting.
0: All right. Bye. All right. Well, cool. Well, looks like I am officially fun, and I'm going to take fun more seriously.
4: Yes, absolutely.
2: See, we know you're fun. You got to prove it to the fun committee that you're fun.
0: Yeah.
2: You're going to show up. You're going to bring sodas.
0: Okay, yeah. I'll do that. And
2: then
0: I'll be so tired because it's 2 o'clock in the afternoon, and I've been up since like 3:45.
2: That's true.
0: Yeah. It's a ridiculous ask.
2: But that you asked for.
0: I know. That I will represent, though, for B96.
2: Thank you.
0: All right.

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1: 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B96.

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0: It's B96 with Mo, Carla, Ahmad the Amazing. And it's Friday.
1: Yay! Look at that.
0: So the weekend is here, and man, what a busy weekend it is.
2: Oh my gosh, I know. And I guess a lot of people aren't working Monday because it's Indigenous Peoples Day.
0: Yeah. Mm.
2: Y'all do, but I guess people don't work Monday.
0: I'll be here, and then I got to race home because my daughter will not be going to school. Because
2: her school also observes a holiday.
1: Yeah, so, the kids are all out.
0: So doesn't matter how much you pay those schools. They're like, ooh, a day that we can not do this?
2: Bye.
0: Yeah, so cool, man. Cool.
2: Yeah, so for a lot of people, it's a three-day weekend, and for a lot of people, it's not. Mm-hmm. But there is so much going on. The marathon, they're already starting to close down the streets.
1: Oh, yeah. Are they?
2: Yeah.
0: Oh. No, yeah, this is the big marathon.
2: This is the big one. Yeah. There's people everywhere already wearing like their jackets, and you'll see them carrying around their expo bags. That's how you know they just want to go pick up their bib.
0: Mm-hmm.
2: It's a big weekend. There's a bunch of like fests going on in different parts of the city too.
0: Yeah, I wonder when do you do the carb load thing? Is that the night before or the day before?
2: I got invited to a carb load party yesterday.
0: God, what a fun time.
2: Today, that sounds so fun. There's another one. And tomorrow, there's another one.
0: And where are these parties? Are they at like...
2: There are random
0: Italian
2: places.
0: Restaurants?
2: Yesterday, it was at Easy Does It with this like run club called GRC.
1: Mm.
2: Today, it's at Expat with Demon Hours. Tomorrow, it's just my friend that's hosting one at a park.
0: Okay.
2: It's like gonna be potluck style.
1: Oh, nice.
0: Oh, see, these are also like chic.
1: Yeah.
0: Mine would have been like the Olive Garden.
2: But that also counts.
0: Yeah.
2: Like these are just like people that are curating events so that if you go to their run club, you don't feel like you've been like abandoned on race week. And you're like, I don't know where to go.
0: Oh, yeah. That's nice.
2: And it's a kind thing to do.
0: Yeah.
2: But if you want to carb load, listen, I've been carb loading since Sunday.
0: All right.
2: Let me tell you how much I've been eating. Everything.
0: Yeah?
2: Look at my snacks today. A whole pack of Oreo cookies
0: and
2: kiwis.
0: I'm excited for you to eat all this. Yeah, I guess, you know, it makes sense because carbs aren't just bread.
2: No.
0: It's sugars and stuff.
2: Yeah, and I guess you're supposed to do like less protein, more. I won't bore you with the details, but I'm going to eat pasta today.
0: All right.
2: I'm going to eat pasta tomorrow.
0: Yeah. Well, there are three people from our company here who are doing it. It's you, somebody from our sister station, and then one of our sales guys.
2: Wilson!
1: Yeah, shout out Wilson.
0: His name is Wilson, and somebody asked me, which one is that? And I felt bad describing him as I was like, he's an older gentleman.
2: He's an older gentleman, but he's running a marathon.
0: But he's running a marathon.
2: Mm-hmm.
0: And
2: this
0: is not his first go around. Yeah, he's done this stuff before. And so, you know, I find that impressive.
1: Very impressive.
0: Yeah, at any age, but especially when you get older, like sometimes. You know, you picture getting older and you picture not running a marathon.
1: No.
2: People from all walks of life are running that marathon.
0: Yeah.
2: I was talking to my Uber driver on the way in about it, and he was like, well, you're not going out there to win. You're just going out there to finish your own race. And I was like, yeah.
0: No matter what the time is, you win.
2: Yeah.
0: Because you just finished a marathon.
2: I overheard some girls last night talking about how they were like, oh, I'm going to start at like an 8:30, something light.
0: An 8:30?
2: Like their miles are gonna be 8:30, and I was like,
0: how tall are these girls?
2: My height.
0: Really?
1: Oh.
2: Because I was looking over.
0: Maybe
2: like,
0: they got really long legs or something.
2: No, I looked over and I was like, wow, we're in such different places. But that's okay.
1: That's okay.
2: I was able.
0: Are they just flexing? Because that's so fast.
2: I think they were like legitimately planning their. They're like, oh, well, we can meet at this time. Because one girl was like, I might start with you guys. And I think they were letting you know, hey, we're gonna start at this.
0: Yeah.
2: If you cannot keep up, I wouldn't, you know?
0: Yeah. That's crazy.
2: And I was just like, mm-hmm.
0: That's crazy. Because I remember last week I ran that 9-minute and 41-second mile.
2: And it was just one.
0: On a treadmill. And it was just one. And I was like, what the hell is that?

0: Yeah.
1: I mean, these little legs are scooting.
2: Yeah. So, just honestly, congrats to anybody that's running it. There are so many people coming in from out of town. Yeah. Like, so many. It was so cool to see at the expo. They put your flag of your country on your bib.
0: Oh, I love that. Oh, cool.
2: So, like, you can see when, like, somebody is not from the U.S. that just, like, flew in to, to do the race.
1: Where they're coming from, yeah.
2: And there are just so many different places. It's so wild. It's going to be so fun. I'm so happy you guys are going to be out there spectating and you'll get to see it.
1: Yeah.
2: But yeah, just like a lot. Oh, you're wearing your running shirt today,
0: I am.
2: Huh?
0: My little house run 5K
2: Your Chicago house run.
1: Oh, you know, if it's cold on Sunday, maybe I'll wear my hot chocolate run jacket.
2: There you go, runner.
1: Just support.
2: Yeah, so it'll be awesome. If you can't actually wear your B96 gear.
0: Oh, yeah, we do have that little zip up. Yeah.
1: Okay.
2: Oh, no. Wear your hot chocolate. You're right. Be one with the run.
1: My B96. Most of my B96 gear is kind of dingy.
2: Oh.
1: And like oversized because I've lost a significant amount of weight.
2: Oh yeah.
1: And so it wears weird.
2: Okay, that's fair. You know what? You've tried.
1: But so does that hot chocolate run jacket. I don't know. I was looking at my winter clothes and I was like, I'm screwed this year because it's a good thing I have lost weight, but now like all my hoodies and sweaters and stuff are like way too big. And my wife's like, but like oversized hoodies are okay. And I'm like, some of these are like too oversized at this point.
2: You're going to come in and we're going to be like, hey man, you feeling good?
1: Yeah. So I think I got to re-up my hoodie game.
2: New hoodies?
1: Yeah. So actually that's kind of an opportunity.
2: It's literally amazing. I love the, listen, I have so many hoodies and you don't outgrow hoodies.
1: No.
2: Unless you're you and you out.
1: You ungrow
2: hoodies.
0: Yeah.
1: Ingrow.
2: So we have too many hoodies. Like I can't justify buying a new hoodie ever.
1: Yeah.
2: I have like 19.
1: And I just love hoodies. Aren't they just such a comfortable thing?
0: They're great.
1: And the thing is with hoodies, you can like wear them to work and stuff and people don't go like, oh, he's wearing pajamas to work.
2: No.
1: Right. Yeah, it's a hoodie.
2: That's how I feel about athletic wear. But yes, so big weekend for everybody.
1: Yeah. Big weekend. What do you got, Ahmad?
0: Nothing much. I'm just counting down the days to vacation.
1: To staycation.
0: Staycation,
1: I love that for you.
0: I'm in Chicago.
1: I love a vacation. Like, you're not going to spend half of the time traveling.
0: Nope.
1: Yeah.
0: I'll be out and about getting massages, manicures, scalp treatments, all types of stuff. Mm-hmm. Maybe a tattoo. We'll see.
1: Oh, all right.
2: Oh, you're vacation maxing.
0: I am. I'm excited.
1: Well, look, it's Friday. We're excited to be here. We've got money to give away today. It's 7:30. By the way, we'll have a chance for you to win $96,000. 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
2: You must remember this presents The Bisexuals. Libby Holman was a sexually fluid blues singer who became famous in the 1920s and then infamous when she was indicted for her husband's murder. 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

0: It's P96. 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It's fun.
1: Do you know who that is?
2: No.
1: La Llorona, the lady that cries for her kids.
3: Oh,
1: and she's
3: okay.
1: Like, ay, mis hijos.
2: Yeah, I didn't know that was a cry. I was like, that's a weird, like, ghost effect.
1: She's a ghost.
2: Oh, okay.
1: She's a ghost.
2: But she's
1: yeah.
2: a crying ghost.
1: She's a crying ghost, yeah.
2: All right. Well, applicable. She's going to be crying for the kids that don't get to go to the mini monster rave.
3: Great spin.
1: Ah, there you go.
2: So we're throwing a mini monster rave on the 25th at Joe's Live in Rosemont. It's like a middle of the day on a Sunday, all ages, kids, Halloween dance party.
1: It's yes. going to be so fun. There's going to be like literal treat tables so that your kids can go and trick or treat.
2: Yeah.
1: You can wear your costumes. DJ Metro's going to be DJing.
2: I think there's going to be like a fashion show of the costumes.
3: Yeah.
2: Like it's just going to be a lot of fun and you can bring the whole family and you can get your tickets now at B96.com. We'll of course be there and just be having a great time.
1: Mm-hmm. I also think this is such a different way to celebrate Halloween with your kids than the typical trick-or-treating.
3: I
1: think sometimes trick-or-treating can get cold or it can be late at night, it can get a little overwhelming. Sometimes the candy sucks.
2: Well, and sometimes you got a cool costume but then it's cold outside so it's covered up in a hoodie.
1: Like the time my mom made me wear a turtleneck underneath my Princess Ariel costume.
3: Oh, yeah. No.
2: Yeah, she was not wearing a turtleneck
1: no,
2: under the sea.
1: Let me tell you how much my mom didn't care that ruined the aesthetic. But at least here with the Mini Monster Rave, it's going to be nice weather indoors yeah. because you don't got to worry about the weather indoors.
2: Right.
1: And like a funner way for you to celebrate with your family.
2: Yeah.
1: More intimate, more vibes.
2: 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Treats from Tiff's Treats, and of course we'll have candy and all that stuff.
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0: B96 with Mogan Carla Mornings. Curious to hear from parents. You can also call from the perspective of a grown-ass child. Is it true that your second baby is crazier? Who can call and confirm? 877-591-9696. We have some theories about our baby number two, which is on the way due in January. Now, we have our 2.5, almost 3-year-old, Dahlia, and she is just a sweet, sweet girl.
1: She is the sweetest girl.
2: She is.
0: She is just sweet and wholesome and...
1: And a little shy sometimes.
0: A little shy.
1: Yeah.
0: And we'll just come over and, like, give you a hug.
1: Aww.
0: Because she feels like a hug. I'll be sitting on the couch, and she'll just move closer because she wants to sit next to you. Like, she's just a sweetheart.
2: I love that.
0: And, you know, of course, when my wife was pregnant with Dahlia, like, she, you know, was a baby. She was kicking and stuff. But not to the degree that baby number two is kicking. And my wife is like, man, this baby girl that's in my belly is kicking like a mule, like, pretty regularly.
1: Yeah.
0: And is, like, kind of ornery. When she had her last ultrasound, they had the ultrasound thing on top of Stacy's belly. And the baby was like, excuse me, and was like kicking at the thing.
1: Oh, okay, fight or flight.
0: Like just horse kicks at this thing, like, get this out of here. And we're like, oh, you know, we've kind of heard this before. Like sometimes kid number two could be a little spicier.
1: And can I tell you something, as I personally am baby number two?
0: Yeah.
1: Can confirm.
0: So you're spicier than your sister.
1: My sister was calm, quiet, sweet. And then my parents were like, hey, we can handle another one.
0: Yeah, interesting.
1: And then I came out. And I don't mean to shade myself, but I was a menace to society.
2: Oh, no.
1: And like, yeah, I was loud. And because I was the second kid, I'm looking at an older kid and mimicking all of their actions and behaviors.
0: Yeah.
1: So I learned to talk faster. I learned to walk faster. And I learned to run faster.
0: Yeah.
1: So I was like keeping up with my sister. Like, So my parents were really having to deal with, at a certain point, like, I was a toddler, but I was acting like I was 5.
0: Yeah.
1: So, it was a lot for my parents.
2: You were a wild child.
1: I was. Am.
0: So, I wonder, 877-591-9696, because you hear these things, but is there any truth to it when people are like, oh, because a lot of times when you have, like, a really, you know, well-behaved or, you know, they're not really a crier, they're not, like, way, you know, tantrumy, people are like,

0: get ready, kid number two. Melissa's in Hammond, Indiana, and you can confirm, is that right?
1: She let she's the only girl, the first, and the three boys, she let them get her in trouble. I'm like, and then my nephew, so she's the only girl, period.
0: Oh.
2: Oh, the, your youngest one.
1: But she's not lying. Hello?
2: Oh,
3: I'm confused.
2: Oh, were you talking to us?
0: I thought that you were.
4: Okay. Actually, I am driving a passenger right now.
0: Oh.
4: Our number two.
0: Oh, well, we took you off hold, and we thought that the passenger was the one talking. All right, so you both have a baby number two that you can confirm is a little spicier than the first one.
4: Oh, by far.
0: By far? Okay, now you're scaring me.
4: My number two is my trouble child through and through. He is 25 now, still the trouble child. He's gotten a little better.
0: Oh, interesting.
4: Passenger, here's her number two.
1: My number two, he's 35 now. And he is terrible. He set my closet on fire and burned all my clothes.
0: Oh my gosh.
1: On fire.
0: Can I just say how much I love that this is, are you an Uber or a Lyft driver and a passenger?
4: Yes.
2: We are starting conversations with strangers. Mm-hmm.
0: This is my favorite duo, maybe of all time, that has called. Okay, so both of you have now adult children, but you can confirm. And yours, passenger whose name we don't have, your kid lit your clothes on fire?
1: My closet, everything in my closet.
0: Oh, my God.
3: Wow.
1: My name is Angie.
0: Well, Angie, my goodness, I'm sorry that happened, and you're frightening me because we were just like, this baby's kicking a little bit harder than the first one. Now I'm scared.
3: Get ready.
4: Oh, yeah, get ready for sure.
0: All right. Well,
4: because my first one was like Dahlia, very, very shy at times, very well, you know, very well behaved. But her brother made up for it, by far.
0: Made up for it. Oh, man.
2: I feel like that's how my parents felt, too. My sister, you know, she stayed at home until she was about 27, was, for the most part, a really just calm,
0: unproblematic,
2: kid and young
0: just kinda
2: adult.
0: There.
2: I left at 17, and my parents said they worried more about me every day.
0: Yeah. Oh, all right. Well.
2: My mom says she hasn't slept since I turned, like, 17.
0: Okay, that's wonderful. Cool. If I wasn't stressed out, I was naturally anxious just with child number one. So here we go. All right. Well, thank you both, Melissa and Angie. And you guys have a safe drive to wherever you're going, okay?
4: Thank you. Have a good day.
0: All right. Bye. Bye, guys. 877-591-9696. Is it true that your second baby is crazier? Who else can confirm? Or is there anybody who could be like, actually, number one was the wild one? Would love to hear from you. It's Mogan Carla Mornings on B96.
2: Yo!

0: Is it true that your second kid ends up being crazier? 877-591-9696. We're starting to get the vibe that baby number two is at least kickier, perhaps more likely to be a soccer star.
1: And the thing is, it has nothing to do with astrology because they're both going to be, what, Capricorns?
0: Yeah, they're both like,
1: a week apart.
0: Like, yeah, less than a week.
1: The first is a dream. The second makes you scream.
0: So, yeah, I guess that's what they say. It's B96 with Mogan Carla Mornings and Amanda in Chicago. So you can confirm. And your baby number two is with you right now.
2: Oh, yeah. He's with me right now. I had to take my father just to a doctor's appointment. And he woke up, like, out of nowhere thinking he had FOMO and had to go with us. So I could not even leave him with my husband, and I had to take him with me.
0: FOMO for the doctor's appointment for Grandpa?
2: Yeah, and he's only 4.
0: Oh.
2: And he is like, he is an old man, an old soul trapped in this little tiny body that wants to party, wants to talk, wants to go everywhere.
1: I love it.
2: Yeah, everybody does, but I tell him he causes every single gray hair on my head.
0: That's funny.
1: He woke up and he said, "Mom, I heard we're going to the doctor. Let me grab my glasses and let's roll."
0: Let me grab my glasses and the newspaper and my coffee on the way. Oh, I love it. So he's your wild child, huh?
2: Oh, 100%. And he's just like the social butterfly. And like, for example, one day I had to go to work. I asked my sister and my brother-in-law to watch him. And I come back and my sister-in-law's with my other child. And I'm like, oh, well, where's this one? His name's RJ. And he's like, oh, he's at the birthday party. I said, what birthday party? Uh-huh. And she's like, Carlos's birthday party. And I'm like, I don't know who a Carlos is. Well, they come back, and my brother-in-law decided to take him on a walk around the block. My 4-year-old convinced my brother-in-law he knew this little boy and was invited to the party, and then convinced my brother-in-law to go to Five Below to buy this little boy a gift.
0: What?
2: Because I wasn't around to buy him a gift.
0: This is actually diabolical.
1: Hey, at least he didn't show up empty-handed.
0: Right.
1: I love this kid.
2: Yes, yes. He was like, no, we got to go get Carlos a gift. So my brother-in-law came back to the house. I'm like, where were you? He was like, oh, he said it was Carlos's birthday. I said, I don't know a Carlos. What are you talking about? He goes, well, that was your neighbor around the block. And they let him come into Bounce House and have some tacos and everything.
0: They were like, all right, kid, you here for the party?
1: Yeah. What are we going to do, turn a kid away?
0: Yeah, and he brought a gift. Hi, I don't know anybody here, but here's a gift. Let's play. Oh, well, you know what? Maybe he's a wild child, but at least he's sweet, right?
2: Oh, yeah, absolutely. He is just like, he is 100% sweet, but I call him like that, my Sour Patch Kid.
0: You're sour.
2: He's definitely sour first and then sweet at the end.
0: Oh, all right. I love it. How funny. Well, thank you for that story and thank you for the confirmation that child number two can be a little bit crazier.
1: But hey, you're going to get all the birthday invites.
0: Right? Yeah, you know what? It's funny because there was a birthday party at the park this past weekend, and my daughter kept wanting to. She kept being like, "Let's go over there. I want a balloon." And I was like, "We don't know those people. We get to show up at their birthday party. This kid would have been there already."
1: Oh yeah,
0: Krish. Is it Krish?
3: It's Chris.
0: Okay, Chris in Elgin. You say the second one is better or crazier?
3: Better.
0: All right, tell us about it.
3: Oh yeah. So it's actually my boyfriend's kids, and he said, like, the first daughter,

0: was very, had a lot of tantrums, not very well behaved, and she was a youngin. But the second one was like an angel.
1: It was the opposite.
0: Correct.
1: Oh, interesting.
2: I mean, so that might be the secret. That might be the secret, right? It's like when the first is calm, the second's wild, and when the first one's a little more wild,
1: the second one's more calm.
2: Yeah, that's the universe's way of rewarding you.
1: Yeah, they always give you some sort of balance.
2: Yeah.
1: Interesting.
2: You don't have kids of your own?
0: No, hopefully that helps you out.
1: Yeah, but you know what? That actually does kind of, I don't know. Maybe it's me deserving a little bit more chaos in my life.
2: I think chaos can be a little fun.
1: Sure. Sure. All right. Thank you so much, Chris, and have a great day.
0: You're welcome.
1: Bye.
2: Bye, Chris.
1: Amanda and Kankakee. So you are the second child.
3: I was.
1: And you can confirm that the second child is crazier because you're the crazier one.
3: I am. When I was like a toddler, I was constantly getting into things, running off from my parents. So much so that they had to get one of those book bag leashes that you put on your kids so they don't run away.
1: I was a leash kid, not because I was crazy, but because I was baby number three. And at that point, it's whatever you can do to keep
2: Mom only has two hands.
1: Yeah.
3: It was terrible. Even into like high school, I was getting into fights, getting kicked out of school. But I turned into a good adult.
1: I was going to say, you, Amanda, sound so like nice and like adjusted.
3: Yeah, but I think it's because I just caused so much chaos when I was a kid that I learned pretty quickly life should go.
1: You got it out of your system.
3: Yeah, but my second born child is really good. So I think the universe, you know, had enough of me being bad and gave me good kids. So it's going to keep us in track.
1: Wow. So am I going to get the opposite? I was like a relatively chill child. So the universe is going to give me a chaotic one?
3: They might. Okay.
1: Yeah, I guess we'll have to wait and see. Well, thank you so much for that, Amanda, and I hope that you have a great weekend, okay?
3: Thanks, you too.
1: All right, bye.
2: She just sounds like a model citizen.
1: She does.
2: She sounds great.
1: Yeah. She's like, I was a troublemaker when I was a kid, so now I'm a good adult.
2: Actually, Moog, you were a troublemaker when you were a kid.
1: Not as a little kid, but as when I got to my prepubescent years.
2: You went to juvie.
1: I was a menace.
2: Yeah, so maybe the universe is going to be like, that was enough Moog for the world.
1: Or it's going to be like, you know what? You need a little bit of payback for what you did to your parents. I guess we'll find out. And we'll find out relatively soon.
2: What you do know is that they'll both be very cute.
1: Well, you know what? Thank you for that. It's B96.

0: smoke every day.
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0: It's marathon weekend in Chicago.
1: Yeah, yeah.
0: It's B96 with Mogan and Carla Mornings, and we would love to get a little bit of insight on, like, what does the weather look like for our runners this weekend?
1: I know, I'm a little bit worried. Everybody keeps saying it's going to be warm.
0: Yeah, so Kevin Jeans, our pal from NBC 5 Chicago. What's up, Kevin?
2: Good morning.
0: Carla is running in the marathon.
1: Can you believe it?
2: Oh, nice. Congrats.
1: Yeah. What do I have to expect weather-wise, though? Everyone keeps warning me it's going to be hot, and I'm not taking anyone's word for it unless they are Kevin Jeans.
0: That's right.
2: Look, I'm not a runner, but everybody talking to me is saying, yeah, it's pretty hot for running, but I mean, spectating, it's great because it's going to be in the 60s. But
0: Wait, did you say it's going to be in the 60s?
2: Yeah.
0: Okay, and that's hot for running?
2: Well, Carla?
1: Yes. Well, it's going to be in the 60s at the beginning of the race, but you've got to remember, race starts at 7 a.m. for the elites and 8:30 for, like, almost everybody else, right? But
2: yeah,
1: it's going to take me 5 hours to complete this. So 9, 10, 11, 12, 1. By the time it's 1:30, what will the temperature be like?
2: The wind's going to be kind of coming off the lake, which is going to help. So it's going to be probably like mid to maybe upper 60s, but probably around like 67, 68 degrees. Clouds are going to hang around in the morning, but the problem is the clouds are moving out, looks like, by the afternoon. So you're also going to have the sun. It's going to be getting closer to 70. And by that time, your body's going to be pretty warm, too. So
1: yeah, and by that time, it'll be pretty tired as well. And

0: That's what the runners are worried about. You don't, because by the time you end, you're going to be tired anyway. And once you add that heat.
1: Yeah.
2: Oh, yeah. And I mean, it's there might be like, initially it looked like it was going to be really warm, like upper 70s, like a few days ago. And then this ETS formed, and then it looked like, okay, it's going to rain. And now most of that rain's going to stay away from us, but it's a little cooler, so it's like it's better than what it originally looked like when it was going to be way too hot. Because Saturday's going to be 80 degrees, so thankfully we're not doing the marathon tomorrow.
1: Yeah,
0: thank gosh.
1: Yeah, that would be pretty brutal.
0: It would be awful. Yeah, Mo. They would be dry, and I hate this term, but we'd be dropping like flies.
1: Well, yeah, and as far as you know, there's no, it's going to be cloudy, but no rain or anything. Is that right?
2: Yeah. I mean, I won't say no rain for sure, because there might be like some sprinkles or something like in the morning, but okay. it wouldn't be anything that would be bad, I think. But clouds are more likely in the morning, and then probably getting sunny as the day goes on. But yeah, I've seen the finish line, so I know how messy that finish line looks. So it would be way worse if it was as hot as it's going to be on Saturday, but...
1: Overall,
2: like spectators, it's great, but yeah, runners, that's tough.
0: So for you, Moog, you're going to have a blast.
1: I'm going to have a blast. It's going to be beautiful weather. Excited about that. Overall, it's going to be decent, though. Maybe a little warm for some of the people running. Now, while we've got you on the phone, it's Kevin Jeans from NBC5 Chicago. At Kevin Jeans on Instagram, by the way, and he posts a lot of great stuff. A lot of really fun, interesting, educational things. I'm curious to know, as you know, the seasons are sort of turning here. It's been really nice. We're going to have some warm days. You said 80s tomorrow. When do you think it's going to cool down? I remember November 9th last year, we were in a blizzard outside. When do you think it's going to get cold? Is it, you know, kind of going to drastically start getting colder and colder?
2: The next few days kind of weird, because it's like 80 degrees Saturday, and then like 60 Sunday, and then back to 80 degrees Monday, and then like the back half of next week at least drops into the 60s, like low 60s, and I think in about 2 weeks we're going to start seeing highs in the 50s. It's always that last, like you said, it's like that last week of October and into November, and that's our average, like first freeze is around like the third week of October.
1: Yeah.
2: So it just, I think once, if you get closer to Halloween, that third week is probably going to start feeling a lot.
1: Yeah, earlier. I guess after this marathon, you know, we'll see a couple of warm days, and then it's just going to turn quickly on us.
0: Why does she do that?
1: Yeah.
2: Do you remember, was it last year or 2 years ago? It was 80 degrees the day before Halloween, I think 2 years ago. So, I mean, it can still happen. Still get pretty hot, even at the end of October, which is crazy to think about.
1: Interesting. But... inevitably, winter is coming. Well, thank you, Kevin Jeans, as always, and appreciate your insight into the weather this weekend. And good luck to all the marathon runners, even if it does get a little bit toasty on you, Carla.
0: Yeah, I trust you more than everybody else saying, like, oh, you got to be worried. This actually put my mind a little more at ease. We're going to be fine.
1: Cool. Yeah.
2: Good luck, Carla. I'm sure you've been training hard. Everybody's been training hard, so good luck to all the runners. I can't do what you're doing, so...
0: and I can't do what you're doing.
2: Best of luck.
0: I look outside, and I'm like, it looks all right.
1: You know what? That part, too. Kevin Jeans, the expert, thank you, as always, for taking a few minutes to give us some insight on the weather.
2: Thank you, guys. Take care. Have a great weekend.
1: All right, you too.
0: You too. Bye.
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0: 6, Moog and Carla mornings, and it's Friday, and it's marathon weekend in Chicago.
1: Yeah! Hey. Sorry if we're talking about it a lot. It's just like a really big deal for me.
0: It's a big deal for a lot of people in Chicago. And by the way, if there's anybody in your life that you would love to cheer on and support, we are doing a cheer station. And it's going to be between mile 8 and mile 9 on the north side. So the Jewel Osco parking lot at Broadway and Addison is where we're going to be posted up during the marathon. And if you would like to, you know, cheer people on and join in on the fun, come hang with us at the same time.
1: Yeah, please do. And I guess there's also going to be stuff to make signs and snacks, and Moog and Ahmad will be out there with a mic. So if you want to send us your bib number.
0: Yeah, please do send us your bib number at B96 Chicago on Instagram. Just put it in our DMs, and then we're going to make a little log. And we're going to have a little PA system, and we'll be able to shout people out as they come by. And if you come to our cheer station, we'll, you know, have the microphone, and you can tell us, like, oh, my person's coming, and we'll give them a shout out as they run by as well. So we're just really excited for all the marathon runners, and for Carla. It's your first time taking this on.
1: My first. I've decided I'm going to run again next year.
0: You've already decided.
1: I have.
0: Okay, cool.
1: Well, I get an automatic bib because I did the distance series this year.
0: Oh, so you're in for next year already.
1: I'm in, baby.
0: Yeah, so pretty exciting.
1: If I finish on Sunday, I'm in.
0: If you finish, you're going to finish. And don't put any doubt into the air.
1: When I finish.
0: When you finish. Look, you did the half marathon in June.
1: What's another
0: double
1: half?
0: That? But you know what? Exciting nonetheless, and congrats to all the runners who are taking on such a thing. And there's people who are coming in from all over the world to do this.
1: Yeah, it's going to be super awesome. Are coming in and half came in. So if you're in an Uber right now, you're listening to B96, and
0: welcome.
1: It is race week.
0: Yeah, and it looks like the weather's going to be pretty good, at least for the spectators, as our friend Kevin Jean said.
1: Yes, so it's going to be awesome.
0: The runners might be a little hot for you.
1: We'll deal. We're used to feeling uncomfortable.
0: Yes.
1: There's nothing fun about mile 24.
0: You know what? Probably not. But you know what? There's other things going on. We got a chance for you to win $96,000. If you were a part of our show yesterday, we had to skip it because our phone system broke.
1: But it should be back now.
0: No, it is.
1: Yeah.
0: I believe it is. Though there are some leftover Olivia Rodrigo fans who believe that we have tickets.
1: We do not. We gave those out yesterday.
0: No. And they're the ones who blew up our phone system yesterday. So don't do it again.
1: Yeah.
0: Because we're trying to give away cash at 7:30, 3:30, and at 4:30. $96,000 if you can crack the code, okay?
1: I really want someone to.
0: Well, we'll see. Maybe today's the day. It's Friday. There's good vibes in the air.
1: It's race
0: weekend and a chance to give away $96,000. Count me in.
1: Let's do it.
0: We are streaming live on Instagram right now at B96 Chicago. If you would like to join the Moog and Carla Mornings Mafia, make some friends, hang out, chit-chat.
1: See what life looks like behind the scenes.
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0: It's B96 with Mogan Carla Mornings, and curious to hear from parents. What did you learn about your kid at the parent-teacher conference? 877-591-9696. So, in our building, there's a celebrity in our midst.
1: Who? Oh, don't talk about me like that. Yeah. I'm just a normal person like you and Ahmad.
0: So, the son of Bears

0: Absolute 1985 Bears absolute legend, Walter Payton. Jarrett Payton works with us.
1: Oh, so not me. Okay.
0: So, no, I wasn't talking about you.
1: No, yeah. Jarrett Payton works with us, and he's awesome.
0: Jarrett Payton works in our building, and he, I mean, he is like football royalty, Bears royalty, born and raised Chicago. His dad is Walter Payton. He has done sports broadcasting his entire life, so he's got some star status.
1: Yes, 100%.
0: And
1: you could tell when he walks in a room, that man's got aura.
0: Yeah, and he sat down and chatted with us yesterday, and he was talking to us about, you know, his life. And, you know, it sounds like pretty regularly he has to do the thing. You know what I mean?
1: What thing?
0: With, you know, where people come up to him and they're like, oh my goodness.
1: Are you?
0: You know, and
1: Payton Senior's Payton Junior.
0: and on a different level, we get that from time to time, right?
1: But like not just being at on the radio, level.
0: But not no. not no, no, like no. I mean, he also was in the NFL himself.
1: Literally, you know what I mean? Ni se compara. We're joking. We don't yeah. we don't get it like that. He
0: sometimes somebody will approach me at McDonald's and be like, "Are you?" And I'll be like, no. No, I wouldn't. Anyway, so he was telling us, you know, kind of his stories about his life and stuff. And one of them was that he had to go to parent-teacher conferences. And he's learning things about his kids. And I always thought that parent-teacher, when I was growing up, we only had parent-teacher conferences if, like, you got in trouble.
2: No.
1: We had them regularly.
2: Yeah.
0: So what the teacher would just catch you up on things that your kids are up to?
2: Pretty much, yeah. Like how their grades are, if they're talkative in class, like if you were me. Oh. Yeah, they just let you know how they're doing. It's like an in-person progress report.
1: Yeah.
0: Oh, that's so fascinating.
1: Mm-hmm. They'll block full days out for it.
2: Yes.
0: Because my mom only met my teachers if I was in trouble. That was the only reason she would ever have to meet my teachers.
1: Mm. No.
0: And so I'm like, oh, this is fascinating. You know, one thing I've noticed, though, is, you know, when people talk about their kids and they learn a little bit more about what their kids are doing in class. Sometimes your kid could be a completely different person at school than they are at home.
1: At home.
0: And I've noticed that too, even with my daughter who's 2.5. But, you know, we don't have parent-teacher conferences in that same way. But I go pick her up every day and they tell me how her day was. And they're like, oh, she had a good day. She did this today. She made friends with this person. And that's interesting. And sometimes you're like, oh, they're a little bit different. Oh, you eat vegetables at school, but you won't touch that at home?
1: Yeah, you can learn a lot about your... Well, kids just act differently when they're given their own, like, autonomy, you know? Know what I mean?
0: Yeah.
1: I remember my cousin, she went to parent-teacher conference for her daughter, who's also my cousin. My cousin's daughter, you know. Anyway, and turns out she was running a whole business at school.
0: Oh, what kind of business?
1: She was just like selling little drawings.
0: Oh, okay.
1: But like a businesswoman, and my cousin was wondering why, like, when she'd get home, she was just like drawing.
0: Yeah.
1: Just going and going and cutting them, and then she would like put them aside and so my
0: and then selling them.
1: Yeah,
0: my
1: cousin had no clue that this was like happening.
0: Yeah. And the kid just didn't bother to offer that information up.
1: I mean, she's not paying taxes, so I understand.
0: Well, yeah, I mean, you got to keep that on the low. It's
1: yeah.
0: a cash business.
1: You know.
0: That makes sense.
1: You know
0: no, I get it. I get it. I get it. 877-591-9696. What did you learn about your kids from a parent-teacher conference? Would love to hear from the parents this morning. Let's talk to Grandma Debbie, who is part of the Mogan Carla Mornings Mafia. Because this is funny, because we've met your daughter, and you say your daughter was an angel at school. Oh, so it was like she was great for them, and then she got home and she was a nightmare for you.
3: Yes, I mean, even Girl Scout teachers, everyone was like, oh, she's so great, she's helpful, she helps everybody. And at home, oh my God, she was bad to the bone.
0: That's so funny.
3: And I'm like, I didn't want to go anymore to him because I was going to hear how great she was. And I was like, man, that must be some other kid in that classroom.
1: You were like, is there somebody else with the same name and a mom that looks like me?
0: Yeah, because my kid is a nightmare. That's funny. And we've met your daughter, and she's just nice and sweet.
1: She seems so sweet.
3: Yeah. Well, she grew up, so.
0: Well, yeah, I guess that's fair.
3: But, yeah.
0: So for you,
3: surprise, unbelievable.
0: The surprise was that she was so well behaved at school.
3: Yes.
0: Yeah.
3: Yes.
0: Fascinating.
3: It was very shocking.
1: What do you think the difference was? Why do you think that she was able to be so much nicer outside of home?
3: Well, like my grandson too, Chet said, which I know I'm not supposed to use that. I'm sorry, I did. It says that because they feel comfortable, very comfortable with like the mom, the dad. So those are the people they lash out at.
0: Oh, I see. By the way, Grandma Debbie, we're not the police. We're not going to get mad at you for using AI.
3: Well, everyone have a great weekend.
1: You too.
0: Be safe out there, Grandma Debbie. 877-591-9696. So what did you learn about your kids from that parent-teacher conference?
1: They can be very enlightening.
0: Yeah. We would love to hear from you. It's Moe and Carla Mornings on B96.

0: So we have a chance for you to win $96,000 coming up in about 10 minutes on B96. It's Morgan and Carla Mornings. And if you can crack the code to this safe that's in our studio, you can have that money.
1: 4 digits. That's all you need. Well, they need to be correct, but 4 digits is all
0: that's
1: you
0: right.
1: need.
0: At B96 Chicago, we're streaming live on Instagram right now, so you can see the safe if you'd like. You can verify what's happening. You can also join the show at 877-591-9696 and tell us, what's the thing you learned about your kid at that parent-teacher conference? Apparently, we are hitting the first round of those for the school year. And is it Julene in Portage, Indiana, right?
2: Good morning.
1: Good morning.
0: So what did you learn about your kid in the parent-teacher conference?
2: So in fifth grade, we went to his parent-teacher conference, and they were talking about how they were doing this whole lesson on Sweden and over in Europe.

0: and just how he's been really contributing to the conversation. And it was very interesting that we had adopted him from Sweden, and this whole long story. And the whole time I was staring at her like she didn't know what she was talking about, only to come find out that my older two children are adopted. But he had told her a whole story about how he was from Sweden. Oh. We had went over there and adopted him, and he was born in Arkansas.
1: Oh. You know what? I would say Sweden, too.
2: Yeah, that's a cool place. Yeah.
3: Look, I'd be a little jealous.
1: You know what's so funny is the kids do make up funny lies like that and just roll with it.
2: Yeah.
1: You know, I lied about my birthday.
0: He was so upset that I told her, but the story was out. So.
1: Yeah. Oh, the jig was up. He was no longer from Sweden. Oh, that's so funny.
3: Wait, but did you mention that his older siblings were?
0: No, none of them are.
1: None of them are.
2: No, nobody's from Sweden.
1: You just made that up.
3: Oh, I love the creativity.
1: Yeah.
3: 10 out of 10 for creativity.
1: Right? Yeah. That's so funny. What an interesting thing. You're like, oh, so you're, what did you say? Like, hey, don't make up stories like that about your background anymore.
0: Well, I tried to, but he was just very upset with me that I told the whole class that he was not from Sweden.
1: Oh, so. I mean, you did kind of ruin his story.
3: Yeah, you blew up a spot.
1: Mom. Well, thank you for sharing that story. Now you've told all of us, too.
0: Right, right.
1: Thank you, and
0: You're welcome. Have
1: a great day, okay?
3: We'll see you in Sweden.
1: Yeah. Oh, that's funny. Is it Yaya on the west side? So you found out what at the parent-teacher conference?
4: I found out that...
1: Hello?
4: It's my Bluetooth.
3: Oh, okay.
4: They used to tell me, oh, your son is hanging with kids. He tried to keep them away, so I'm talking to my son, and he's like, okay, but still hanging with him. And now that he's 21... Then him and his friends that still hang together, he confesses and they confess, yeah, your son was the one that wanted us to skip school to smoke ganja.
3: Oh, your son was the ringleader.
1: Wait, so you're saying that he was, you were under the impression that he was hanging out with some bad kids, and it turns out that he was the bad kid.
3: He was the bad kid.
4: he was the influencer to get them to ditch school, to smoke ganja. Like, he was the one.
3: He was one of those bad kids that was really good at convincing other adults that he wasn't.
1: Oh, yeah.
3: He had the teachers thinking it wasn't him, mom.
1: It's actually pretty brilliant. And it's so funny that, like, kids grow up and become adults, and then all of a sudden they feel compelled to tell the parents all the bad things that they did that they didn't ever know about.
4: Exactly.
3: Like, ooh, so actually.
1: Yeah. Oh, I love it. Thank you, and have a great day, okay?
4: You too. Thank you.
1: Again, we're talking about, what did you learn about your kids at the parent-teacher conference? Karina is in Irving Park. So you were the kid. Is that right?
5: Yeah, I was the kid. Okay, so I don't know if Carla and Ahmad, if you guys ever also got like progress reports or like rewards at that same time.
2: Yeah.
5: So
2: yeah.
5: My kindergarten one, I got sent home with my packet, which my mom still has to this day. She's held on to all these papers, the ones that are funny to her.
1: Yeah.
5: The ones that she's like, okay, I'm going to hold on to those. So every now and then when we're looking through our pictures, she'll bring out those papers. And my kindergarten progress, my conference with my teacher, on the notes, it says, Karina is such a great kid to have in class. However, she doesn't know how to mind her business. And she always finds herself in adult conversations.
1: In adult conversations?
2: This was me as a kid.
5: Adult conversations.
3: Oh, we love a little chismosa.
5: You know what? To follow up, I guess at the end of the year, I also got a reward for the mother hen of the classroom. So, I mean, come on.
1: The mother hen of the classroom?
3: She was in everyone's business. You need to tie your shoes. You were late.
1: Oh, you know what? And now thinking about it, I bet it would be interesting and fascinating to hear the adults talking adult stuff.
3: Oh, 100%.
1: Yeah.
3: Especially, I don't know about you, but if you grew up watching, soap operas and novelas, it's always adult conversations.
1: Mm-hmm. That's true.
5: Absolutely. That was me with my grandma all the time. So all the chisme, I was getting from her.
3: She was in
5: right
3: it.
5: Back to the adult.
1: I love it. All right, little nosy Karina.
3: Are you still in other people's business?
5: Only when I have to be.
1: As you should be.
2: So that's a yes.
5: Yeah.
1: It's okay to
3: admit. So are we.
1: Yeah.
3: We're in yours right now.
1: That's literally what we do for a living, is get into people's business. Well, thank you and have a great day, okay?
0: You too, you guys.
1: All right, bye.

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1: 877-591-9696. Now's the time to call.
2: It is the time to call. We're looking for caller not one, not two, not three.
1: Are we really doing that?
2: No, we're not. Caller number nine right now for a chance to crack 96.
1: I was like, oh no, she's going to go all the way.
2: $1,000.
1: 96 grand could be yours.
2: It could. If you're caller not three. Not four.
1: Okay, if you're caller nine and you give us a four-digit code that cracks the code to the safe. If it does, you'll win that $96,000.
2: Simple enough.
1: Yeah.
2: But can you do it?
1: 877-591-9696. But you got to be not calling. No, I'm just
2: not five.
1: Okay.

0: B96. It's Moog and Carla Mornings. And John on the north side, you are not one. Not two. No.
1: You are caller number 9.
2: All right.
0: Cool. So the question is, what are you going to do with this $96,000 if you win it?
2: I'm going to pay off debts, and I'm going to buy a new vehicle.
1: Oh, wait. What's your dream car?
2: I'm not sure. I'm looking at like a Ford Escape or something.
0: You are a wild, wild man.
2: Yeah.
0: All right. You know what?
2: Well,
0: not our business what you do with the money, but it's our business how you obtain that money. So give us a 4-digit code that you think is going to open this safe.
2: I think it's 1793.
0: 1793.
2: Yes.
0: And that is...
1: Okay, so that was not the correct 4-digit code that you needed to crack the code, but you can still try again at 3:30 and at 4:30, okay?
2: Cool, I will. Thank you, guys.
0: Yep, and then if nobody gets it, we're going to be right back at it next week, Monday morning, 7:30, with the Mesman and Dover Law Firm in B96.
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0: If you're listening right now and you didn't win $1,000... You could win $96,000.
4: Yeah.
0: You could win $1,000 coming up next with Can't Crush Carla. So give us just a few minutes and we'll get you on the phone for that.
1: Yes, we're giving away stuff all morning long, mainly money. So come get it.
0: Are we like balling?
4: We are.
1: We are not.
0: We are not.
1: B96 wants you to be.
0: Yes. Ballin' ass 96.
1: Yeah.
0: That's what it stands for. That's next. It's so

0: It's B96 with Mogan Carla Mornings, and Can't Crush Carla. Your chance at $1,000. We'll get you on the phone for that in just a few minutes. So that's $1,000 that could be yours as we kick off the weekend, right?
1: Right.
0: It's B96 with Mogan Carla Mornings, and this is kind of fun. The Bank of America Chicago Marathon is this weekend, and we have a first-time marathoner.
1: Hey!
0: Our very own Carla. And then Randy Burt is on the phone with us. And Randy, you've done every one of these things since the beginning. Is that right?
2: That's correct. I've crossed the finish line all 47 times, and I am ready for number 48 on Sunday.
1: Oh, wow. My gosh. You have ran the Chicago Marathon 47 times. Do you still remember your first?
2: The first marathon I ever ran was Chicago, September 25th, 1977, called the Mayor Daily Marathon.
1: Wow.
0: That's, I mean, that's really incredible. And you know, Carla here has been preparing for this run for some time now, and I think is pretty excited about it. You're both going to be out there running this weekend.
1: I can guarantee you Randy's going to be running a lot faster than me.
2: Not necessarily, Carla. I was 29 for the first one. Now I'm 78. I'll be 79 in a month.
0: Wow. You know, I mean, I'm sure you get this all the time, but how wildly impressive is that, you know, to be in your upper 70s, not to just call it out like that, and to be able to complete a marathon.
1: That most people in their 20s probably can't
0: do. Most people in the world cannot do that.
2: Well, that's true. But you know what? It's one of those things that you just don't stop. Continue to keep doing what you're doing. And Carla, this is interesting. You're doing your first one. You've done some training. You're ready. It's going to be a little warm. You know, for a marathon, it's best to be in the, I like 40s, but 50 degrees. We're going to be in the mid-70s. Keep that in mind and keep your pace comfortable.
0: Okay, that's
1: 13-minute miles it is.
2: There you go. That'll do it.
1: I mean, hey.
0: So in all these years, this will be your 48th time doing the Chicago Marathon. What was your fastest time?
2: My fastest one was in 1984. When I did 3 hours and 6 minutes, that was the year Steve Jones set the world record for the first time that the world record was held here in Chicago.
0: Wow.
2: And, you know, I ran a lot of races in a little bit under 3 hours and 10 minutes. I could never break 3 hours, which will never happen now. But Sunday will be marathon number 96 for me. I do two a year.
0: Oh, wow.
1: See, okay.
0: So you've already done a marathon this year.
2: Yes, I did one in April in Wisconsin, in Kenosha, Wisconsin, called the Wisconsin Marathon. I've been doing that for about the last 15 years.
0: Wow. So are you just constantly in marathon prep? How do you stay in

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1: I still take about one day off.
2: Yeah, once again, we're talking to Randy Burt, who is running the marathon this weekend, the Chicago Marathon, for the 48th time. He's run all of them that have ever existed in Chicago.
3: Every single one since it started. Since before it was called the Bank of America Chicago Marathon. You said it was called the Mayor what?
2: The Mayor Daily Marathon.
1: Mayor Daily Marathon.
3: Yeah. There's a park named after that man now.
2: Some time has passed, yeah. I mean, that's really incredible. Now, for Carla and other people who are perhaps, you know, first-timers doing this marathon, do you have any tips or tricks or pre- or post-race rituals that you would suggest?
1: First of all, you know, the training's done. There's nothing you can accomplish between now and race day. So stick with your plan on race day. Do some carbohydrate loading. I'm going to start mine tonight. My first year back in 1977, I didn't know anything. We didn't have any training programs. I didn't know nutrition. The night before, my wife and I were at our neighbor's. We had pepperoni pizza and cheap red wine. That is a horrible thing to do the night before a marathon.
3: All right, no pizza on Saturday night. Got it. What should I eat instead?
1: Yeah, carbohydrate, pasta. Spaghetti. I'm going to eat spaghetti tonight and Saturday night. Carbohydrate loading. Hydrate. It's going to be a little warm, so we're going to need help from the spectators. Spectators, take it up a notch on race day. Marathoners, take it down a notch because the warmth is going to catch up with you in the latter parts of the race. But you know what? The beginning is so exciting. It's hard to hold back. You know, it's just, you've done this training for months. And, you know, we're starting here. The temperature isn't so bad at the beginning, so it's very easy to start out too fast, and you're going to pay for it at the end.
2: Randy Burt, good luck on your 48th Chicago Marathon this weekend. We hope that you have an incredible time, as you do every single year. And good luck to Carla and everybody who's running this weekend. And thank you so much for chatting with us. What an honor.
1: Thank you, guys. I appreciate it. And call out to my friends at Hastings Lake YMCA, where my wife and I work out. Carla, good luck to you, and good luck to all runners.
3: Aw, thank you so much, Randy. See you out
1: there.
3: Have a
1: great day. Well, I'll be there.
2: All right. Carla, bad luck to you next, though.
3: Oh, okay.
2: And can't crush Carla, because I want somebody to win $1,000. Look, it's Friday. It's going to be a nice weekend. I want somebody to kick off the weekend with $1,000. Call now. 877-591-9696.
3: I also want someone to walk away with $1,000, but I can't not know all the knowledge I know. You know what I mean?
2: Somebody put a stop to this.
3: Euphoria. Kim Kardashian.
2: Five pop culture questions. Get more correct than Carla. Win a grand. 877-591-9696. And good luck.
4: Hey, Jill. You know the old sugar daddy. They be tricking. They tell them girls.

0: B96.
1: Can't crush Carla.
2: It is Can't Crush Carla, and it's brought to you by Planet Fitness. And Justine and Gianna in Elgin are going to crush you today, and they are going to win $1,000. Isn't that right, Justine and Gianna?
3: Yes.
2: All right.
4: So, I don't know if that yes wasn't that confident. I need to hear a yes.
3: Yes.
2: Yeah.
4: Okay, now I'm scared.
2: So Justine and Gianna, mother and daughter on the way to school. Is that right?
3: Yes.
2: Okay. You're gonna make this happen today, okay? But you gotta kick Carla out of the room, and don't be overly nice about it.
3: All right, Carla, I need you to get your ASS up out of the room and lose your memory.
4: Oh, okay.
2: Oh.
4: Well, how will I ever come back?
2: This was a first.
5: Yeah, that was good.
2: Hold on. And lose your memories?
3: Yes, you can't win. I want you to know none of the answers.
2: Which one of you said that? Justine or Gianna?
3: Gianna.
2: Are you the daughter? Get your ASS up out the room. All right, 5 pop culture questions. Get more correct than Carla, and yo ASS is going to win $1,000, all right? Question number one. GTA 6 will have a Latin music station hosted by Bad Bunny. Where was Bad Bunny born?
3: Puerto Rico.
2: Question number two. Crazy Rich Asians will continue as a series on HBO with the original cast set to return. What does HBO stand for?
3: It's home, no?
2: Well, what's the BO stand for? You gave me the H.
3: Oh my God.
2: We need something.
3: I have no idea.
2: All right. Question number three. Kourtney Kardashian threatened to slap the blank out of Jennifer Lawrence after the actress called her, quote, more annoying than ever in the Kardashians season 8 premiere. Which Blink 182 member is Kourtney married to?
3: Oh, my God. Married to?
2: Yeah. Who's Kourtney Kardashian married to?
3: Machine Gun Kelly, no?
2: Question number four.
3: Question
2: number four. Taylor Swift leads the 2026 Kids' Choice Awards nominees with 6. The show airs live November 14th with host Alex Warren. What substance is famously poured on celebrities at the Kids' Choice Awards?
3: Is it slime?
2: Question number five. The Chicago Marathon takes place this weekend with over 55,000 runners expected to participate. How many miles do runners complete in the marathon?
3: God, we were just listening. No, that's more than that. Is it like 50 miles?
2: All right, let's get Carla back in here while she is on the way in. I understand this? Again, it's Justine and Gianna, a mother-daughter duo here in Elgin. And Gianna, you collect vinyls.
3: Yeah.
2: What vinyl do you have that you think, because you're like a teen in high school, it sounds like, right?
3: She's 11. She's in middle school.
2: She's 11. So for 11 years old, what vinyl do you have that you think would surprise the old timers?
3: What vinyl? Which one?
2: I mean, it's not that serious.
3: You're getting nervous.
2: Like, is there like a rock album in there? Is there an old school hip hop album? What do you have?
3: Oh, she doesn't have any of the old ones. She is obsessed with Olivia Rodrigo and, what is it, Kelly?
2: All right. Well, fine. Wonderful surprise. All right, welcome back, Carla.
4: What?
2: 2 correct for the mother-daughter duo. Did they each get one?
3: Well, we
2: played
3: the last time.
2: Let's see how you do, Carla. Here goes question number one. GTA 6 will have a Latin music station hosted by Bad Bunny. Where was Bad Bunny born?
4: Puerto Rico.
2: That is correct. Oops, wrong button. Question number two. Crazy Rich Asians will continue as a series on HBO with the original cast set to return. What does HBO stand for?
4: Home box office.
2: That's right.
4: But really? Because I know that they were struggling to do Crazy Rich Asians, the second one, because the main protagonist was like asking for too much money. But if the whole cast is going to return and it's going to be a series.
5: Yes.
2: It's HBO. They got the money.
5: They got the money.
4: Oh, I can't wait.
2: Question number three. Kourtney Kardashian threatened to slap the blank out of Jennifer Lawrence after the actress called her, quote, more annoying than ever in the Kardashians season 8 premiere. Which Blink 182 member is Kourtney married to?
4: Travis Barker.
2: Now, I don't ever defend the Kardashians, but Jennifer Lawrence did recently join Instagram and said, I'm here, but if anybody's mean, I'm going to go away.
5: True.
2: But then she was just like throwing shade, direct shade at the Kardashians. That's not that nice.
4: Yeah, I mean, if anybody called me annoying, I don't know if I would say that I'm going to slap them, but I would definitely not be their friend anymore.
2: Question number four, Taylor Swift leads the 2026 Kids' Choice Awards nominees with six. The show airs live November 14th with host Alex Warren. Aww. What substance is famously poured on celebrities at the Kids' Choice Awards?
4: Slime.
2: And then question number five, the Chicago Marathon takes place this weekend with over 55,000 runners expected to participate.
4: Woo.
2: How many miles do runners complete in the marathon?
4: 26.2.
2: Yes, thank you for that very specific answer. Now, Gianna and Justine had guessed 50 miles.
5: You think you could do that?
2: I would tell you not to. I'd be like, just don't do it. That sounds awful.
4: My friend is doing an ultra. Shout out Milton. On Saturday.
2: What's ultra?
4: I think it's 50 miles.
5: Oh wow.
2: Oh god.
4: Yeah, and somewhere.
2: Do you have
4: Midwest.
2: To like get new shoes during the race? Like, how do you not burn through all the rubber? That sounds awful.
4: No, but yeah, there's longer races. I mean, people do Ironman.
5: Oh yeah.
4: It's just, it gets really intense out there once you accomplish.
2: I am prepping and training for the Hot Chocolate Run 5K on November 1st.
5: Me too, Moak.
4: Which is also a very good thing to be proud of.
2: Could never do 50. All right, 1, 2, 3, 4, 5 for Carla. Sorry, just 2 for Justine and Gianna. You know what this means for you.
3: Yes, my name is Justine.
0: My name is Gianna.
3: And we could not crush Carla.
2: That's
5: that was
2: right.
5: Cute, though.
4: I kept my memories, unfortunately.
2: Yeah, unfortunately. Unfortunately, you don't have to run a 50-mile marathon.
4: Not yet.
2: Yeah, that'll be ultra-marathon time. Thank you guys both so much. We do this every single weekday at 7:50 for a chance to win $1,000. So we invite you back another time.
4: Okay, ladies.
5: Oh, they hung up.
2: They're over it.
4: We didn't win. We're out of here. They got to get to school.
2: You know what? Fair enough. Us too.
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0: it a match or a mistake? With Moog and Carla Mornings.
1: All right, so we've got Rachel in Evergreen Park today, and so things were going well with your new boyfriend until you looked through his phone. Oh. And this is interesting. It wasn't what was in his phone. It was what was not in his phone.
2: Oh.
3: Yeah. He's deleting text messages from his female coworker.
1: Oh, yeah. Oh,
3: so that's weird.
1: That's not good. Okay, well,
2: how do you know he's deleting them if they're not there?
1: Yeah.
2: Like, how do you, you know what I mean?
3: Well, like, I'm in it. And here's the thing. The reason why, and maybe it's wrong, I'm in his phone, but it's like I'm saying text, and it's not like the whole text thread or the chat, so to speak.
1: Yeah.
3: Almost as if you can imagine someone, like, hand selects moments in the text to delete.
1: Okay. So if you had to give us an example? Like, is the conversation just kind of disjointed, like it's clear something's missing?
3: Yeah, like, for example, there was a text that said, this is from him. I'm running about 5 minutes late, waiting at the light at Wacker.
1: Okay.
3: Now, usually somebody would say, okay, see you soon.
1: Mm-hmm. Yeah.
3: No, her response is, I'm not saying I wouldn't, laugh emoji. So clearly there's a lot of context missing.
1: Okay. So he said, I'm running about 5 minutes late, and she said, I'm not saying I wouldn't.
2: Okay, here's the thing. Was there like a time difference in that? Because that might not have been a response. Like maybe he showed up 5 minutes late and then she's responding to like an inside joke, like, haha, I'm not saying I wouldn't. Like,
1: yeah, I mean, you know what? That's a good point. Maybe she just never responded to that. And then they were in a group setting and she.
2: Yeah.
1: Okay.
2: Or am I giving her too much grace?
1: Maybe. Have you asked him about this?
3: I mean, not directly just yet. I mean, well, it's kind of. Here's the thing. The reason why there's only so much room I have is because it's his work bestie.
1: Mm-hmm.
3: So they kind of do a lot of stuff together.
1: Okay.
3: Now, I get it. Like, we've been dating for about 7 months. He's been at his job for about, like, 2 years. But now that you have another woman in your life, what are you doing carrying on this kind of, quote-unquote, work bestie? Or as I like to put it, like, your work wife.
1: Right.
2: Because I hate
3: that. They get lunch together. And it's honestly speaking, I really feel like she knows too much about our relationship.
1: Oh, like he's comfortable. She's the one that he goes to complain.
3: Right, you're too comfortable. Yeah. Like, I don't need my business on the front page.
1: Right.
3: Like, no.
1: And so so their relationship already makes you uncomfortable. And then
3: yes.
1: You realize that there are texts missing being deleted from his conversations. And this has got you obviously messed up. And he says,
3: right, because it's like you're playing games with my mind, telling me like, oh, I need to learn how to trust. Trust what? Why is there other gaps in your texts?
2: Oh, did you ask him about these gaps straight up then? What did he say?
3: Well, he just said, oh, we're just friends. I just responded later. And it's like, don't have me thinking that I'm crazy or something.
1: Right.
3: So honestly, I haven't really gotten a direct answer because he makes it seem like I'm crazy, the fact that they text as often as they do. And it's like, there's only so much to say that the kettle is black. Like, what the hell?
1: Right. And so, he has said that they're just friends. They've always just been friends, right? There's not like a time before you or a line was crossed or anything?
3: No. To be honest with you, like, he's very honest with me, usually, except for this. And he actually is a very good guy, but this feels suspicious. And ladies, as a woman, we know when something's off.
2: Okay, so here's the thing. I would normally say, like, trust your gut, because if you think that there's something going on, there usually is. But what if they are just coworkers? Like, me and Moog, we do text a lot.
1: Yeah.
2: Like, what if he hasn't given you any reason not to, and if when you confronted him, he just keeps reassuring you that, like, there is nothing missing, is there another reason you're jumping to conclusions? Or... because, I mean, you kind of say, like, otherwise he treats you fine.
1: Otherwise he's great. He's just deleting these texts and he has his work bestie.
2: You think.
1: Right. Maybe missing a lot of context. And also, in the example that you gave us, there's a good chance that she often just doesn't, they just don't respond to each other, and then other things come up later. So, I don't know. It's really hard to decipher that.
2: Is she single?
3: Well, listen, Carla, Moog. I'm the one that's in a relationship. I'm the one supposedly laying in bed with him. If I'm uncomfortable, why should this even be further a discussion?
1: Let's ask the Mogan Carla Mornings Mafia. I mean, for Rachel in Evergreen Park, so she found in her boyfriend's phone that he's got a work bestie, and there are texts that seem to be missing from the conversations. It's not guaranteed, mm-hmm. but it seems like there is conversation and context missing, and she finds that to be a little bit sketch. Can this be a match, or would it be a mistake to continue? Is this relationship maybe a little bit too poisoned already with this work bestie? I don't like that there's stuff being taken out of conversations, but we don't know that that means cheating. Could just be, maybe he's just talking trash about you.
2: Oh, which is just as bad.
1: 877-591-9696. Is it a match or is it a mistake?
0: Now it's up to you to decide. I love it, I love it. Is it a match or a mistake?

0: B96 with Mogan Carla Mornings in Match Mistake. Rachel in Evergreen Park is on today, and she found something interesting in that her boyfriend's got some texts in his phone. Well, it's actually the texts that are not in his phone.
1: Right. So he has a coworker that is a woman, and he'll like, she thinks he'll hand select messages to delete because when she went through their text conversation, the responses didn't make sense.
0: Right. Something's not adding
1: up. Like, there was something, either something was missing or they were texting about a situation they were both encountering.
0: Yeah.
1: Like, if I randomly texted you right now and I was like, LOL, never that. But I would probably be talking about, like, something we saw.
0: Right.
1: And it wouldn't make sense with the previous conversation.
0: Yeah, that's true. And it could be things that you're saying because, like, other people in the room and you don't want to. I don't know.
1: Exactly.
0: There could be a multitude of reasons why

0: a conversation doesn't make sense to you when you look at it, likely things are being deleted. Tina is in Berwyn. Do you think it's a match or a mistake?
1: Hi, how are you guys?
0: We're good, thank you.
1: So I kind of think it's a match. Unless he has an iPhone, you could look up the recently deleted text messages. There's a little icon on the top right-hand corner. Click on that. There's a list, and it'll tell you recently deleted text. If you press that and you see that there's been messages deleted by that number, you can actually recover that whole conversation.
0: Is that true?
1: And look back in the text messages.
2: Yes. That is true.
0: Oh, I didn't know there was recently deleted text.
2: Oh, yeah. Someone who's deleted text before, that is true.
0: I didn't know you could retrieve them. I thought they were gone.
2: You have to retrieve them all at once. You can't, like, pick and choose, and you can't open them without, like, seeing what they are, so you just have to recover them.
0: Oh, interesting. So then he would know.
2: Yes.
0: That, like, oh, my full conversations are back in here.
2: And she would know, too.
0: Tina.
1: Yes.
0: Have you gotten ever so curious and looked through your person's phone and been like, oh, interesting?
1: I'm not going to lie. My Puerto Rican side has came out. And I was like, whenever I had that gut feeling, because, you know, girls have their FBI intuition, okay?
0: We will blame anything on anything. My Puerto Rican side, my astrological side. No, maybe you.
1: No.
0: Just are a little bit nosy.
1: I'm just saying. But yes, do that. And then you can get your answer. And if you have seen deleted messages in that little column, then no, it's not a match. He got to go.
2: I will say all of my deleted...
1: Why are you deleting messages in the first place?
2: That's true, but all of my deleted messages are like texts I get from the store. Like 10% off. And I'm just like, why do I have 100 of these?
0: Yeah, I don't need that. Spam?
2: I'd be so mad if someone recovered all those messages.
0: Yes, please do not bring that back.
1: Okay, but that's from a store. We're talking about from his coworker.
0: Right.
2: Yeah.
1: That's two different things.
0: Yeah, no, that makes sense.
1: It's a little suspicious. Yeah.
2: So we definitely want her to look through those, but as of right now, she doesn't have access to that. So you're just saying mistake.
0: Yeah.
1: Yeah.
2: Okay.
1: Honestly, it would be a mistake.
0: You started as a match, but now it's a mistake. Okay. Well, thank you so much, Tina. And have a great weekend, okay?
1: Thank you. You too. Bye.
2: Right, bye.
0: Gloria is in Evanston, part of the Mogan Carla Mornings Mafia. Gloria. You say it's a mistake as well. Oh, and Angie's dad did. Your daughter's dad did this.
3: Because why in the world are you deleting messages thinking that we won't find them?
0: You know what I love about Gloria is that she will not just say, like, an ex. She'll specify which child's dad.
3: Mm-hmm.
2: At least you're honest, girl. Well, so, okay, you caught him deleting text messages?
3: Yes, I did. So me, I got my guy besties, you know? I don't be, like, saying to them, oh, I love you. As a friend, I'll be like, love you, bestie, or love you, bro. I don't know. And he told this female, I love you?
0: He just, like, said, yeah, I love you?
3: But I love you should only be if you're boyfriend and girlfriend.
2: Yeah.
3: If you're just a friend, don't say I love you. Say love you. It's same in Spanish. I'm not going to go and... You're my guy, best friend. I'm not gonna be like, oh, te amo. I'm gonna be like, te quiero, amigo. Like, it's
2: yeah, like I like you, friend.
0: I've had friends that'll do that. Like, if you're talking to them on the phone, like, and female friends that will do
2: love
0: that
2: you,
0: and be like, well, love you, and I'm like, eh.
2: You're like, nah, I love my wife.
0: Bye. That makes me uncomfortable. Well, thank you very much for that, Gloria. So that's two for mistakes so far.
2: Love you, bye.
0: Love you, Gloria. When it's people who listen to our show.
2: I love that. I'll always be like, oh my gosh, I love you. But when it's someone you know, like a friend, does it make you feel weird when it's not your wife?
0: And when it's in this environment, like we're on the radio talking to somebody and they're like, hey, I love your show. And we're like, we love, you know, they're like, I love you. I'm like, I love you too. In that way.
2: But when it's like...
0: It feels too intimate. If we're just on the phone, me and another person, I wouldn't be like, yeah, if me and you called each other for some reason.
2: Yeah,
0: I was like,
2: all
0: right,
2: I'd
0: love
2: do
0: you.
2: That either.
0: What?
2: I also wouldn't delete our texts.
0: Yeah. Well, because there's nothing weird going
2: on.
0: 877-591-9696. In the case of the deleted texts, is it a match or a mistake?
2: What do we think?
0: I think a lot of people are saying it's a mistake. Nobody has been like, yes, thanks, this is good.
2: You don't know what you don't know.
0: That's right.

0: So Rachel in Evergreen Park is on Match or Mistake today, and she found, so her boyfriend has like a work wife. One of those kind of situations.
1: That she suspects they're closer than they actually are. They say they are.
0: Then he presents it as, yeah. 877-591-9696. Give us a call. Is it a match or a mistake? She's finding that he's deleted text messages. And the reason she knows this is because she was looking through his texts. And that's not always fun. Probably shouldn't do that. But the conversation doesn't make sense.
1: Yeah, the response, it's like the messages were deleted. It's like there was responses to something that's no longer there.
0: Right.
1: Right.
0: When you read it, it's not like a conversation that amounts to anything. And so she's like, this feels shady. I'm missing whole pieces of conversation. Can it be a match or is it a mistake? Now, Grandma Debbie, you say it's a mistake.
2: Yes, it's a mistake. When you have to start looking at your phone and feeling like you're in high school and don't trust, it's a mistake.
0: So it's not even about the texts. It's her feeling that she needed to look through his phone in the first place. You felt like the trust is gone. This relationship is sour.
2: Yes, I went through that. 38 years, and I had to start going through his phone, and I felt like I was in high school. Nope, sorry.
0: Yeah.
1: It's true.
2: You have to be happy.
1: You don't want to be with someone that you don't trust.
2: Wake up every day.
0: Yeah.
2: Yeah, you don't want to wake up every day and have to look at their phone.
0: Yeah, it's just not fun. And you get to a point in life where you're like, I don't want this drama.
1: Well, it's also like, you're in a super secure marriage, and you've never once felt like you have to go through your wife's phone, and that's like how it should be.
0: No, and I'm human and in a secure marriage, and I also can acknowledge that I've had like feelings of jealousy, and I've talked about this a lot. Like, I purposely don't look at my wife's phone because I know that I could see something out of context and spiral.
1: Right.
0: And I don't want to be that person, so I just stay away from it altogether.
1: You're like, oh, you don't even have a phone in my head.
0: Yeah, she doesn't even have a phone. That's right. Thank you, Grandma Debbie, for your insight, as always. And I know you're visiting your grandson this weekend, right?
2: Yes, his birthday party's tomorrow.
0: Hey, yay! Well, happy birthday.
2: Wednesday.
0: Well, thank you so much for listening, and we'll talk to you soon.
2: Yes, have a great day, everyone.
0: All right, you too. So, Rachel, after everything you heard, what do you think? Is it in your mind, it's your relationship. Do you think it's going to be a match, or do you think it's going to be a mistake?
3: You know, I just have to trust my gut, and I'm going to say this is a mistake.
0: Oh,
3: I need to feel comfortable. I don't, and I have to trust my gut. And my gut says, I got to flee, you know?
1: Okay.
3: This doesn't add up.
0: No, I get it. And it is sketch. It is a little bit weird to look in there and see conversations that are disjointed because clearly things are missing. So,
1: but the things that could be missing are also context. I hope you're not throwing it away for something that you have no proof over. But if that pit in your stomach is truly telling you like your spidey senses are going off, then I will never tell a woman not to trust your intuition.
0: Yeah, trust your gut.
1: Trust it.
0: Yeah, and I'm sorry that's the situation, but you know what? Better to get out earlier than later, right?
3: Yeah, you're damn right about that. So I'm chucking the deuces on this one.
0: Oh,
3: I appreciate you.
0: Yeah. Well, good luck.
3: Thanks.
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1: Yeah, do you have the trivia knowledge it takes to win $1,000? 10 trivia questions, 60 seconds, right now.
0: Yeah, if you can get them all correct, you'll win that money.
1: Well,
0: again?
1: And 4 minutes and 24 seconds.
0: Yeah. Call now, though, 877-591-9696.

0: Molly in Edgewater is going to play today. What's up, Molly?
1: What's up? I'm so excited.
0: You ready to win some money?
1: I am ready.
0: All right, well, let's do it. 10 trivia questions, 1 minute. Get all of them correct, and you will

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1: Oh my God, this is terrible. Pass.
2: Which insect has ears on its legs? Time. All right, Carla, what did Ariel trade her voice for in The Little Mermaid?
3: For legs.
2: Legs, specifically. I mean, ultimately, I guess her goal was to get on land, and she wanted to find Prince Eric, yada yada. But ultimately, she traded it for legs.
1: Right.
2: What was the name of Michael Jackson's monkey?
3: Bubbles.
2: Which Ahmad the Amazing said that was like a pop culture like
4: Yeah, that
2: gem.
4: Was the whole thing. People were like, wow, Michael Jackson has a monkey, and his name is Bubbles.
2: Yeah, I know
3: remember
2: that.
3: The monkey. I don't remember the monkey's name.
4: Bubbles.
2: Beyond the music, the pop culture moment I remember most about Michael Jackson was when he held his baby over the...
4: Yes, that too.
1: Over the balcony
2: railing, and everybody was like, what is he doing?
3: To be fair, he'd never had a baby before, right?
2: That's true, yeah.
3: I don't think that I would have realized the danger of it until after, but thank gosh I don't got kids, right?
2: Yeah. What hormone is responsible for regulating blood sugar?
3: Insulin.
2: Yeah, and then which insect has ears on its legs?
3: Crickets.
2: Yeah.
3: What does WYD mean?
2: Oh, yeah, WYD. What's that?
3: What you doing?
2: Yeah, sorry. I asked you, I mangled the asking of that question up, admittedly, and then you said, what do you do, or something like that. But WYD is what you doing. So, what you doing? Not winning $1,000.
3: But that's okay. You're having a good morning.
2: Sorry, that was
1: great Friday.
2: So rude.
1: Thank you.
2: Listen,
3: there you go.
2: Have an amazing weekend, okay?
1: Yes, thank you so much.
2: All right, and we invite you to try back. We do this every single weekday at 8:40 for your chance to win $1,000.
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2: I meant it in a playful way, not to like actually be rude.
3: Let me tell you what you're funny. Not doing, winning $1,000. All right.
4: Great, thank you.
2: I meant it in a playful way.
3: It was funny.
4: Yeah,
3: I liked it.
2: I wasn't being rude intentionally. All right, let's do little victories. 877-591-9696. Maybe you're excited because you're doing a full-on marathon this weekend.
3: Ooh, maybe that's your little victory. Maybe you're rooting on your friends at the marathon or something completely unrelated, but just whatever you're proud of and excited for, we want to shout you out and let you say it on the radio.
2: Let's celebrate you and your little victories. We had a bunch of people who wanted to call and share some yesterday, but our phone system was down.
4: Yeah.
2: Well, it's back up and ready to go.
3: That's a little victory on its own.
2: That is 877-591-9696. Call us. We're celebrating little victories next on B96. Rah, rah.

0: It's B96 with Morgan Carla Mornings and Ahmad the Amazing, and we're wrapping the show up with little victories. If you have something, call us, 877-591-9696, and a lot of people are excited about the weekend because the marathon is happening this weekend in Chicago, which, by the way, our very own Carla will be there running the marathon.
1: I will be. I'm going to be posting my bib number and stuff on my own Instagram, but you can follow me after seeing the B96 Chicago one. My stuff is on the bio.
0: Yeah.
1: But I had to get a new bib because I went up one corral to be with my friends.
0: Oh, cool.
1: So I was like, okay, I need a new number. And so it's a little backdated in the system. But there's multiple Carla Hernandezes, so that's why I say that.
0: Okay, so if you want to, and that's if you want to track Carla, go to her Instagram. But also, we're going to be cheering Carla on, along with all the other runners who are participating, 55,000 or so people who are going to be in this marathon, including Anthony Rizzo.
1: Is cool, right?
0: Doing it, and there's a few other pretty notable people who are going to be doing the marathon. But we have a cheer station set up at the Jewel Osco, Broadway, and Addison, and we're going to be out there. We're going to have a microphone and just going to be hyping people up as they run by. So, if you're not participating in the marathon, but you would like to come and hang out with me and Ahmad the Amazing, we would love that, right?
2: I would love that. I'm working on my compliments.
1: Oh, okay. You're going to be giving compliments out?
0: Give us an example.
2: You hit that PR, girl.
1: Oh, that's good.
2: Yeah.
1: One more.
2: Are you running fast, or are you just ready to see me? I'm working on this stuff.
1: Okay, okay.
0: Damn, girl, look at that form.
2: Oh.
0: Maybe not, maybe not.
2: Maybe not from you. I'll do those.
0: Oh, why?
2: No, you know what? You do you.
0: Okay.
2: You do you.
0: No, maybe
1: do what you want.
0: But the point is, we're going to be cheering people on.
1: Yes, and it'll
0: and
1: be
0: you're
1: really
0: welcome
1: fun
0: to join us. Yeah.
1: And you should send us your bib numbers so that we can track you and shout you out at Mile 9 as well.
0: Exactly. At B96 Chicago on Instagram. Sneak into our DMs. Give us your bib number. We'll shout you out if you're planning on being in the marathon. So, but other little victories. So, Brody, we talked to earlier this week, and Brody, Ahmad, made a promise to you, right? That he was going to make a song. Because it's today. Today's your birthday, right, Brody?
3: No, it's actually Sunday, but you told me to call Friday.
0: Okay,
2: got you.
0: Well, first off, we're not going to be here on Sunday. We're going to be at the marathon. So happy birthday.
1: Happy birthday.
0: And
3: thank you.
0: So how old are you?

0: turning, Brody?
1: 14.
0: 14, man. You excited about 14?
1: Yeah, I'm very excited.
0: That's only 4 years from 18.
2: Yeah.
0: And then you're like able to just make decisions.
3: And drive.
0: Yeah. Oh, God.
1: Yep.
0: You can drive at 16, right?
3: Yeah, but you know, like at 18, you don't got to drive with a permit or like your parents, you know? Yeah.
0: All right. Well, Ahmad, are you ready?
2: Let's do it.
0: Okay. Ahmad, a.k.a. the BK guy, has a very special song just for you, Brody, and here it goes.
2: Happy, happy birthday, Brody. You deserve a Heisman Trophy because you are so great at football.

0: Happy birthday, Brody!
1: How about that?
2: Thank you. I loved it.
1: Ah, yes. Awesome. I'm glad that you did.
3: And can we just acknowledge your attention to detail? Because Brody has let us know that he plays football on the weekends, and you added the Heisman Trophy thing.
4: Of course, you know.
3: We're manifesting for you, Brody.
1: Brody, are you going to be playing for the Bears in another 10 years or so?
2: Maybe.
3: Okay.
1: Now listen, Brody, when that day comes, please do not forget this day, okay? Remember, when you're a big Bears star, because you know who doesn't call us? Caleb Williams.
4: Right.
1: You know who doesn't call us? Cole Kmet. Yeah. None of those guys call us, and we would love it if you did.
4: Yes.
3: We'll wait for you.
1: Yeah.
2: All right,
1: Brody.
3: All right.
1: Have the best birthday this weekend, and we'll talk to you soon.
2: All right,
3: bye.
1: And that's no shade to Caleb or Kyle Manungai or Ben Johnson, but you're all welcome here on B96 anytime.
3: We'd love for you to call. I mean, Ahmad will make you songs
4: I'll
3: for you
4: all. I'll make a song. Yeah. I will.
1: Bears.
3: Oh, we could do better than that. Okay. Caleb Williams is so cool. You really rule on the Bears. I don't want to take your job.
4: I'm like, damn. Okay. Wow.
3: No, because then they'll make me do it, and I don't want to.
4: I know.
1: They'll be like, you know, we were looking at the budgets, and now that you can sing the Burger King birthday song. All right, that's going to do it for Morgan and Carla Mornings this week. Stick around for Letty B, and then at 3:30 this afternoon, another chance to win $96,000 at 3:30 and 4:30 if you can crack the code to the safe in our studio. Have a great weekend. Good luck to all the marathon runners, and everybody have a safe weekend, and we'll talk to you Monday.
3: Yeah.
1: All right. Bye-bye.
3: Bye.
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Made it to the weekend. Happy Friday. Hope you're having a good start to your day. What's going on? It's Leti B. Hey, buenos dias. Kendrick Lamar's coming up for you. Some David Guetta, Yin Yang Twins 2 on the way for you this hour on B96, the Rhythm of Chicago. Say y'all.

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So I was at a party last weekend for like the parents at my kid's school, and they had a DJ and nobody was dancing. So I had to go up there and I was like, excuse me, can you play some Yin Yang Twins? And you know what happened? Everybody immediately started dropping it low, as they should. It's B96, the Rhythm of Chicago.

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It's at @IamLettyB. I got some Jaquan coming up next on B96 over the Move Chicago. 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
1: Oh, do your best Barack.
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1: Come on.
3: Okay. The door's open on the right. This is Clark.

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It's going to be nice all weekend, too. 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What? 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

Gonna get you set up this Friday. Hey, what's going on? It's Lethy B coming up right around 11:20. Got that 4-pack of tickets to Disney World's Collide at United Center. It's coming up next Monday, October 19th. Gonna get you those tickets, 11:20 on B96. Stay close.

0: Sonic, there's nothing that man can't do on the turntables. DJ Flipside, he's got your back. Flipside at 5 every afternoon at 5 o'clock for that ride home. If you're stuck in traffic, we'll be in the mix. 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

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RIP to the coach. It is a sad day in Chicago. 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

0: 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Libby Holman was a sexually fluid blues singer who became famous in the 1920s, and then infamous when she was indicted for her husband's murder. 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

0: going to a wedding next weekend, and it got me thinking, Denise, what's the craziest thing you've seen at a wedding?
1: The craziest thing that I've seen at a wedding was one of my best friend's 80-year-old auntie was twerking on the dance floor. 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I don't know how her knees can do that, because I can barely do that.
0: Girl, I hope you cheered her on, because that is impressive. Yeah, my knees can't handle it the way

Made it to the weekend. Yep, we sure did. Happy Friday. What up? It's Leti V. Buenas tardes. We're inside our commercial-free lunch on B96, the Rhythm of Chicago. Still got some Kendrick coming up, some Eminem on the way on B96 this Friday afternoon. It's so nice out, too. If

0: Ashley, why are you having such a good day today?
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0: Oh, that's definitely reason to be having a good day. Well, enjoy your day off, and thanks for spending it with us while you're at home getting stuff done around the house. It's B96. It's Heidi, commercial-free lunch.

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You can go to Chicago Animal Care and Control, and adoption fees will be waived. 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
3: You must remember this presents The Bisexuals. Libby Holman was a sexually fluid blues singer who became famous in the 1920s, and then infamous when she was indicted for her husband's murder. Later, Libby began an affair with movie star Montgomery Clift, who had to keep his own bisexuality secret in Hollywood in the 1950s. 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

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I'll be here at 12 o'clock. 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

Big game not tonight. Sunday. Kickoff is at noon in Lambeau against the Packers, man. We got to bear down. We got to get that W. Big, important game. It's the weekend, too. What's going on? Sonic, B96, the Rhythm of Chicago.

I recently saw Sean Paul. He was on a stream with Neon, and they were trying to make a song, and Neon was on the mic, and he was getting all frustrated. Oh, man. Good times. What a world we're living in. B96, the Rhythm of Chicago.

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17: 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What if it could play uninterrupted from room to room on Sonos? What if you start with two Sonos?

0: those speakers just to see how it feels. What if you really like how it feels and you become a Sonos person who can't stop saying to their friends, what if you start with two Sonos speakers just to see how it feels? Because it's not magic, but it's not not magic.
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Hey, it's Jen Hatmaker. Here's what I've learned in midlife. Joy isn't the reward you earn after all the work is done. Joy is the work. That's what this new series on For the Love is all about. The sacred, yes. 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

Rest in peace, Mike Ditka. Man, what a legendary career he has. Super Bowl, all the Super Bowls, 85 Bears. Yeah, passed away. Sending love to his family. The only way, the best way to pay tribute to him would be to get that win at Lambeau this weekend against the Packers. B96, rest

How about getting into the weekend with $96,000? That's right. Another chance to crack the code on B96, the Rhythm of Chicago. Give me 15 minutes. I'll take caller number 9. Don't call early because I'm going to clear the lines. Just saying. It's B96 on a commercial free ride home. 15 minutes away.

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What's going on, everybody on Instagram Live right now, B96 Chicago. Yeah, we're going to do it at 3:30, so 10 minutes. And then if nobody wins the $96,000 at 3:30, we'll do it at 4:30. It's B96.

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0: B96. Who's this?
1: Cannon. Like the camera?
0: Like a cannonball?
1: Yep.
0: All right, Cannon, where are you calling from?
1: I'm calling from Niles.
0: Well, guess what? You're calling number 9.
1: Oh, my God.
0: Yeah, you know what's up. Friday, you got 4 digits to open this safe right here. Chance at $96,000. Yes, you want to crack this code or what?
1: I do.
0: All right, what's your 4 digits?
1: 6673.
0: 6673. Got my money. Cannon from Niles.
1: What?
0: I'm just doing this. 6673. Incorrect. Oh my gosh. When is somebody going to win?
1: I know, right?
0: Sick of this. Okay. You know what the good news is, though? We're going to do it at 4:30 once again. So, like an hour, all right? Okay.
1: All right. Thank you. I'll call back.
0: What's going on in Niles this weekend, though?
1: I don't have nothing so far. I'm at work.
0: Wait, where do you work? I'm being nosy.
1: Oh, Hall's Rental Service?
0: Oh, I used to work there?
1: No, you didn't.
0: I know. All right, well, you have a good weekend, whatever you're doing. And then hopefully I talk to you in an hour. Another chance at that $96,000.
1: Thank you. Bye.
0: Girl, bye. 4:30, another chance at $96,000. We'll crack the code on B96. 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

It's Friday. DJ Flipside's going to be here at 5 o'clock. He'll be in the mix, officially setting off the weekend. 5 o'clock, and we'll clock out together. B96.

B96, the Rhythm of Chicago. It's Friday. It's the weekend. The weather is nice. What's going on, Sonic? All right, Somber tickets. You want to go see Somber at Pfizer? Got, or excuse me, the United Center got you at 535. Yeah.

Leon Thomas, commercial free ride home. Right after this song right here, a chance at $96,000 so you can crack the code on B96. All thanks to the Mesman and Dover Law Firm. Chance at that money. Yeah, give me your four digits, B96.

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1: Shout out to Life and Nails on Instagram Live, just trolling me all day. Hey, that's what I'm here for. It's Sonic. I'm also here to give you a chance at $96,000 when you crack the code right now with Demesman and Dover Law Firm, all thanks to them. We got a safe right here. If you know the four digits, then call me up. 877-591-9696. 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
2: 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Pearl and Lake Station's boyfriend has been using it to earn some extra cash.
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0: B96 is Sonic, commercial free ride home. And Helica, hello.
1: Yes, are you doing the caller count down? Am I calling number 9?
0: Yeah.
1: No, really?
0: For real, and Helica, where are you calling from?
1: I'm from the south side. I literally just got out of work right now.
0: Where do you work?
1: I work in the Illinois Department on Aging.
0: The police?
1: No, not the police.
0: Oh, I thought you said the police.
1: It's a desk job.
0: Okay, and Helica, what 4 digits are you going with?
1: Okay, my 4 digits is 9301.
0: 9301, does that mean anything to you?
1: For some reason, I saw the 930 on the month 9 on the 30th day, and then I saw the number 1.
0: Okay, 9301, I like that. Let's plug it in. And Helica, from the south side, just got off work. 4 digits, 9301, let's do this.
2: Incorrect.
0: Get out of my life. Not you, Angelica. This safe right here. Dang.
1: Yes. I want to get it out of your life, too.
0: Yeah, hey, if you win that money, maybe you could disappear. Go off grid a little bit. Anyways, okay. I appreciate you playing. I'm so sorry. We're going to do that again Monday morning with Morgan Carl at 7:30, okay? Another chance to win $96,000.
1: Okay.
0: In the meantime, you have a good weekend and go Bears.
1: You too. Go Bears.
0: Bear down. It's all thanks to Demesman and Dover Law Firm. Crack the code. We'll continue again Monday morning. DJ Flipside in the mix at 5 o'clock on B96. Oh.

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0: 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It's a Friday. Got Somber tickets on the way. You don't like Somber.
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0: Oh, that's the worst. 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

0: It's Moog and Carla Mornings. We're celebrating Carla and the 55,000 runners doing the Chicago Marathon this weekend.
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you're ready to go see Sombra at the United Center, November 4th, I got a pair of tickets for you right now at Sonic. It's Friday, it's the weekend. Best way to start your weekend, winning these tickets right here. And when you're caller number 9, hit my line, 877-591-9696. Good luck.

0: B96, it's Sonic for the ride home. It's Friday, it's the weekend, the weather is perfect. And yeah, you just won Somber tickets.
1: Let's go!
0: Yeah, that's what's up. November 4th, got a pair of tickets for you because you're caller number 9. Who is this?
1: It's Curtis, my name's Curtis. What's happening?
0: What's up, C-Urtis? Hold on, all right?
1: You got it.
0: From the windows to the walls. Yeah, B96,

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Shout out to everybody running the marathon. Everyone in town from the marathon, the Chicago Marathon going down tomorrow. So, yeah, a lot of streets blocked off downtown. We already do this already. Tomorrow night, Sox playoffs. Got to get that W, B96.

Before I get out of here, I just want to say rest in peace to the legend, Mike Ditka, Chicago legend for sure. Played for the Bears, won championships, won Super Bowls with the Bears. Coached the 85 Bears, one of the best dynasties ever. So, yeah, passed away. Rest in peace. Chicago, you know what's up. Got to get that W for Mike Ditka on Sunday, rivalry week up at Lambeau against the Packers.

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